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That is Lovely the Band with Broken, also Buffalo Traffic Jam, Fool's Gold, and 21 Pilots in there too with Drag Path. It is 8:18. How you doing? I'm Kevin with you here. 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
9: Weather. Mostly cloudy tonight, possible showers and thunderstorms with a low around 70 Fahrenheit or 21 Celsius. Tomorrow, partly sunny with a high of 89 Fahrenheit, 32 Celsius. And then tomorrow night, mostly cloudy, then gradually becoming mostly clear, low around 61 Fahrenheit or 17 Celsius. And then sunny for Saturday with a high near 82 Fahrenheit, 28 Celsius. A chance of showers and possibly a thunderstorm for Sunday. And then that'll be for the high of 82 Fahrenheit, 28 Celsius. It is 8:30 and currently it's 84 Fahrenheit. That's 29 Celsius in Aquasusne.

It's your live and local station, 97.3 CKON, and that is a Cannons with a Starlight. It is 8:37. How you doing? I'm Kevin, hanging out with you here, letting you know that CKON Radio Bingo is coming back on Tuesday, June 16th, with American Money payouts for games 1 through 6. The jackpot is $7,250, and that could be yours if you bingo in 5 numbers or less. This week's Community Fund recipients are the American Legion Post 1479 and Salmon River Men's Summer Soccer Team. 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So remember, the more Community Fund cards you buy, the bigger the prize. So join us this Tuesday night, CKON Radio Bingo. It all goes down this Tuesday. Right now, it is Bush. This is Machine Head on your live and local station from the heart of Aquasusne. 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
1: 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It's all going down Tuesday, June 16th. And we've got $7,250 if you can bingo in five numbers or less. 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And there's our quickies. You can win $100 in a lightning round at the start of the game. And hang on to your blue quickie card. On Wednesday, on your Get Up and Go morning show, we'll be giving away $250 US, courtesy of the Akwesasne Convenience Store Association. 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

0: Here's your forecast for Alcazusta and the surrounding area for tonight. Mostly cloudy. Possible showers and thunderstorms and low around 70 Fahrenheit or 21 Celsius. Partly sunny for tomorrow. High 89 Fahrenheit, 32 Celsius. And then tomorrow night, mostly cloudy. Then gradually becoming mostly clear with a low around 61 Fahrenheit, 17 Celsius. For Saturday, sunny with a high near 82 Fahrenheit, 28 Celsius. And then for Sunday, it'll be a chance of showers with a possible thunderstorm in the afternoon. High near 82 Fahrenheit, that's 28 Celsius. And currently at 9 o'clock, it's 77 Fahrenheit, that is 25 Celsius. 97.3 CKOA.
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2: In memoriam, Darian Gabriel, 61 of Syracuse, passed away on June 8, 2026. Darian was born in Syracuse, New York on January 30, 1965 to the late Maynard and Darlene Gabriel and lived in Akwesasne and Ganawagan. Darian was loving, caring, and always willing to lend a helping hand to anyone in need. She was the life of the party, quick-witted, and had a remarkable ability to make everyone around her laugh. She loved hula dancing and will be remembered for her courageous laughter, radiant smile, and the enormous love she shared with others. She also had a love for cooking for her family and friends. She was predeceased by her father, Maynard Gabriel, her mother, Darlene Darrow, and her aunt, Sharon Wilburn. Darian is survived by her loving companion, Frankie Delisle, her sister, Callan, Matthew St. Denis, three brothers, her special niece, Zoe Gordon, several nieces and nephews, and her favorite uncle, Uncle Pony, Maxine. There will be no services as per Darian's wishes. This has been In Memoriam as the community notes the passing of Darian Gabriel. In Memoriam has been a presentation of the Donaldson Funeral Home, Messina, New York.
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is your live and local station, 97.3 CKON, and that is the Google Dolls with Slide. Also, Bowling for Soup before that with 1985. Panic at the Disco, Irate Sins, Not Tragedies.

Also, Good Charlotte in there, too, with Lifestyles of the Rich and Famous. It's 9:21. How you doing? Good evening to you. I'm Kevin, hanging out with you here, reminding you that going on tomorrow night, there's going to be a buck and doe for Val Mitchell and Jeffrey Thompson. That is tomorrow at the American Legion, post 1479 in Hogansburg, with the Mohawk auction starting at 1 p.m. The dance starts at 8 p.m. with Joe Hearn and TBD Band. Admission is $5 for single, $8 for couple, and there will be also door prizes and more. If you would like to donate a basket, you can call 613-575-1558. Donations can be dropped off at noon. Also, the Maxville and District Sports Complex, located at 34 Fair Street in Maxville, Ontario, will be hosting a vendor's market going on June 13th and the 14th from 10 a.m. until 4 p.m. with over 50 vendors set up, both indoor and outdoor. Some of the vendors include Apple Blossoms Farm, Sensi, and the Sweet Batch Farm Stand. There will also be food and drinks on site, and this event is absolutely free. If you're interested in becoming a vendor, you can contact Sue at bradley.sue@icloud.com. All right, music on the way from Daughtry. That is coming up in just a little bit. But first, it is 3:11. This is Love Song on your live and local station from the heart of Aquasus. There we are, 97.3 CKON.

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1: 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As we approach summer, our days are heating up, and so is our jackpot. 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It's all going down Tuesday, June 16th. And we've got $7,250 if you can bingo in five numbers or less. 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We have our Community Fund. 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And the last Community Fund game was worth 1,219 Canadian. And there's our quickies. You can win $100 in a lightning round at the start of the game. And hang on to your blue quickie card. On Wednesday, on your Get Up and Go morning show, we'll be giving away $250 US, courtesy of the Alquazosa Convenience Store Association. 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
0: weather. Mostly cloudy for tonight with some possible showers and thunderstorms. Low around 70 Fahrenheit or 21 Celsius. Partly sunny tomorrow. High at 89 Fahrenheit, 32 Celsius. Tomorrow night becoming mostly cloudy, then gradually becoming mostly clear with a low around 61 Fahrenheit or 17 Celsius. For Saturday, sunny with a high near 82 Fahrenheit or 28 Celsius. And then for Sunday, a chance of showers and possibly a thunderstorm in the afternoon. High near 82 Fahrenheit. That's 28 Celsius. It is 9:32 and we're currently sitting at 77 Fahrenheit. That is 25.

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6: 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Wrestlers Pack Indestructibles will be there from Lake Placid, entertaining mid-shows. Don't miss out on all the action. This Afterlife Festival will be the bomb. Must be 18 years or older to enter. IDs will be checked at the entrance. Adult beverages will

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1: We never

with Tracy Chapman right there. That is Fast Car. 9:51, that's going to do it for me. Thank you so much for hanging out with me this evening. I will talk to you once again tomorrow morning on a free format Friday between 10 and 2. So the midday show, I will be there hanging out with you. So tune in and wake up in the morning with Get Up and Go Morning Show. Have yourself a great evening. Leaving you off with Sugar Ray right now. This is Someday from your live and local station, 97.3 CKON. Have a great night. Onigiwaye.

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Tune in to Radio Bingo and join us. It's all going down Tuesday, June 16th, and we've got $7,250 if you can bingo in five numbers or less. 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We have our Community Fund. 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Our half sheets are purple, and the last Community Fund game was worth 1,219 Canadian. And there's our quickies. You can win $100 in a lightning round at the start of the game. And hang on to your blue quickie card. On Wednesday, on your Get Up and Go morning show, we'll be giving away $250 US, courtesy of the Akwesasne Convenience Store Association. 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

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A lucky bingo player who played the blue quickie cards from last night's radio bingo will have a chance to win $250 American cash. Degani de wat nyawa, wisk ni wasani got wistage, ostu neha, courtesy of the Akwesasne Convenience Store Association. All you have to do is hang on to your blue quickie card and listen for the free space number. If you have the matching number, you have 9 minutes and 73 seconds to call us to claim your cash. We will call out free space numbers until we get a winner or up to 25 free space numbers, whatever comes first. If we do not get a winner, the cash will roll over and be added to next week's cash. The Akwesasne Convenience Store Association members include Flint and Stone, Keegan's Tobacco, Lawless Tobacco, Little Yellow Smoke Shop 1, Miles Square Smoke Shop, Mohawk Raceway, Red Fox Gas and Tobacco, Roadblock Billy's, Smokestacks, Smokers Warehouse Akwesasne, Smokers Warehouse Fort Covington, and Smoky Island.

Sego Sego, or is the woman here, inviting you to join us every Wednesday morning at 8:30 on the Get Up and Go Morning Show. A lucky bingo player who played the blue quickie cards from last night's radio bingo will have a chance to win $250 American cash. Degani de wat nyawet, wiskni wasani got wistage, ostu neha. Courtesy of the Akwesasne Convenience Store Association. All you have to do is hang on to your blue quickie card and listen for the free space number. If you have the matching number, you have 9 minutes and 73 seconds to call us to claim your cash. We will call out free space numbers until we get a winner or up to 25 free space numbers, whatever comes first. If we do not get a winner, the cash will roll over and be added to next week's cash. The Akwesasne Convenience Store Association members include Flint and Stone, Keegan's Tobacco, Lawless Tobacco, Lil Yellow Smoke Shop 1, Miles Square Smoke Shop, Mohawk Raceway, Red Fox Gas and Tobacco, Roadblock Billy's, Smokestacks, Smokers Warehouse Akwesasne, Smokers Warehouse Fort Covington, and Smoky Island.

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Sego Sego, or with the woman here, inviting you to join us every Wednesday morning at 8:30 on the Get Up and Go Morning Show. A lucky bingo player who played the blue quickie cards from last night's radio bingo will have a chance to win $250 American cash. Degani de wat nyawa, wiskni wasani got wistage, ostu neha. Courtesy of the Akwesasne Convenience Store Association. All you have to do is hang on to your blue quickie card and listen for the free space number. If you have the matching number, you have 9 minutes and 73 seconds to call us to claim your cash. We will call out free space numbers until we get a winner or up to 25 free space numbers, whatever comes first. If we do not get a winner, the cash will roll over and be added to next week's cash. The Akwesasne Convenience Store Association members include 37 West Lounge, 37C Cannabis Company, Action Race Parts, Akwesasne Mini Mart, Bearsden Main Location, Bearsden Western Door, Big Boys Gas and Tobacco, CT's Country Market, Corner Convenience and More, Diamond Tobacco, East Orvis Street, and Edith May Cafe.

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And there's our quickies. You can win $100 in a lightning round at the start of the game. And hang on to your blue quickie card. On Wednesday, on your Get Up and Go morning show, we'll be giving away $250 US, courtesy of the Akwesasne Convenience Store Association. 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

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And there's our quickies. You can win $100 in a lightning round at the start of the game. And hang on to your blue quickie card. On Wednesday, on your Get Up and Go morning show, we'll be giving away $250 US, courtesy of the Akwesasne Convenience Store Association. 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

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And there's our quickies. 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And hang on to your blue quickie card. On Wednesday, on your Get Up and Go morning show, we'll be giving away $250 US, courtesy of the Akwesasne Convenience Store Association. 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

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A lucky bingo player who played the blue quickie cards from last night's radio bingo will have a chance to win $250 American cash. Degani de wat nyawa, wiskni wasani got wistage, ostu neha, courtesy of the Akwesasne Convenience Store Association. All you have to do is hang on to your blue quickie card and listen for the free space number. If you have the matching number, you have 9 minutes and 73 seconds to call us to claim your cash. We will call out free space numbers until we get a winner or up to 25 free space numbers, whatever comes first. If we do not get a winner, the cash will roll over and be added to next week's cash. The Akwesasne Convenience Store Association members include 37 West Lounge, 37C Cannabis Company, Action Race Parts, Akwesasne Mini Mart, Bearsden Main Location, Bearsden Western Door, Big Boys Gas and Tobacco, CT's Country Market, Corner Convenience and More, Diamond Tobacco, East Orvis Street, and Edith May Cafe.

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This week's Community Fund recipients, the American Legion Post 1479 and Salmon River Men's Summer Soccer Team. Our half sheets are purple, and the last Community Fund game was worth 1,219 Canadian. And there's our quickies. You can win $100 in a lightning round at the start of the game. And hang on to your blue quickie card. On Wednesday, on your Get Up and Go morning show, we'll be giving away $250 U.S., courtesy of the Akwesasne Convenience Store Association. We've got a hot summer and a hot jackpot coming in for CKON's Radio Bingo. 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

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Down that street about a half a mile. 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

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And there's our quickies. You can win $100 in a lightning round at the start of the game. And hang on to your blue quickie card. On Wednesday, on your Get Up and Go morning show, we'll be giving away $250 US, courtesy of the Akwesasne Convenience Store Association. 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

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A lucky bingo player who played the blue quickie cards from last night's radio bingo will have a chance to win $250 American cash. Degani de wat nyawa, wiskni wasani got wistage, ostu neha. Courtesy of the Akwesasne Convenience Store Association. All you have to do is hang on to your blue quickie card and listen for the free space number. If you have the matching number, you have 9 minutes and 73 seconds to call us to claim your cash. We will call out free space numbers until we get a winner or up to 25 free space numbers, whatever comes first. If we do not get a winner, the cash will roll over and be added to next week's cash. The Akwesasne Convenience Store Association members include Smokey's Tobacco, Smoking Turtle and More, Speedway Plaza, Top Shelf Cannabis, Truck Stop Number 9, Wacky Tobacco Smoke Shop, Twin Leaf Gas and Tobacco Akwesasne, Twin Leaf Express in Fort Covington, Whirlwind Enterprise, Well Bill's One Stop, World Famous Tobacco, and Willow Street Smoke Shop.

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You can win $100 in a lightning round at the start of the game. And hang on to your blue quickie card. 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

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And there's our quickies. You can win $100 in a lightning round at the start of the game. And hang on to your blue quickie card. On Wednesday, on your Get Up and Go morning show, we'll be giving away $250 US, courtesy of the Akwesasne Convenience Store Association. 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

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And there's our quickies. You can win $100 in a lightning round at the start of the game. And hang on to your blue quickie card. On Wednesday, on your Get Up and Go morning show, we'll be giving away $250 US, courtesy of the Akwesasne Convenience Store Association. 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

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And there's our quickies. You can win $100 in a lightning round at the start of the game. And hang on to your blue quickie card. On Wednesday, on your Get Up and Go morning show, we'll be giving away $250 US, courtesy of the Alkwasowski Convenience Store Association. 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

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And there's our quickies. You can win $100 in a lightning round at the start of the game. And hang on to your blue quickie card. On Wednesday, on your Get Up and Go morning show, we'll be giving away $250 US, courtesy of the Akwesasne Convenience Store Association. 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
2: 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Our half sheets are purple, and the last Community Fund game was worth 1,219 Canadian. And there's our quickies. You can win $100 in a lightning round at the start of the game. And hang on to your blue quickie card. On Wednesday, on your Get Up and Go morning show, we'll be giving away $250 US, courtesy of the Akwesasne Convenience Store Association. We've got a hot summer and a hot jackpot coming in for CKON's Radio Bingo. 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

There we go, Billy Idol. It's called Boney Boney. Hanging out with Reen Reen on 97.3 CKON. Good morning to you. Got a Friday on the go. Looking at the calendar, tells me it's the 12th of June. So Friday the 12th. That's right. And it's a birthday. Got birthday wishes. Let me double check on this. See what's going on. Yep, that's who it is. We're going to say good morning and happy birthday as we go through this Friday, courtesy of Edith May, Bears Den, Flowers Core Mall, and Shy's Place. So they're all birthday club sponsors, and if you've got birthday wishes, we'll take those from you, and we're going to say good morning. And a reminder, we've got some walleye. Yeah, let's go with some walleye. You want some walleye today? Oh, yeah, everybody loves their walleye. 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And don't miss out on that. And again, that is going on today at Atle's Convenience Store. It's a delicious walleye dinner. Also, something for you to do tonight. There'll be a buck and doe. It's for Val Mitchell and Jeffrey Thompson. And that is happening tonight. And that'll be at the American Legion in Hogansburg, featuring a Mohawk auction starting at 1. The dance starts at 8 with Joe Hearn and the TBD Band. Admission is only $5 a single, $8 a couple. There'll also be a nice door prize if you'd like to donate a basket. Call 575-1558. Basket donations can be dropped off at 12 noon.

Rico. Happy birthday to me. 97.3 CKON. And a shout out, as we mentioned, Brownie J celebrates today. Happy birthday, sir. And that comes from Corey J this morning here on the Get Up and Go Morning Show. We've got races tonight. Mohawk International Raceway will be ready to go. We've got race tickets to give away. We've got passes to Mohawk International Raceway. So stay by your radio for your chance to win. Looking forward to a great night of racing. Do be careful. Whatever you're doing out there today, stay well hydrated. Take lots of breaks. And don't overheat. It's going to be quite dramatic with regards to the temperature. So make sure that you are being very careful and very smart about being outside today. Make sure you watch out for the UVA rays, right? Of course, we have to have that sunscreen to keep the dangerous waves off of our body. But other than that, wear your hat. Make sure you put a hat on that baby, right? And just take lots of breaks. Find the shade and do cool off. I know we've been waiting a long time for weather like this, especially for those of you that love it. Hot, hot, hot. For the rest of us that don't do so well in the heat, we'll get a break from it in the coming days, I'm sure. So today we're going to ride 90. That's where we're going to be temperature-wise. We'll give you that full forecast in just a little bit. But again, that's what we're aiming for. So if you're going to go to the races, like I said, make sure you stay well hydrated and don't overdo it tonight. Right now, we will take a short commercial break, as we mentioned, and we'll be back in a flash. More great music. We've got your free format Friday, and it's here and it's on the go. Feel the excitement, hear the roar of the engines, and the crowd cheering on their favorite driver. Let the races begin. 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

All right, here we go. 97.3 CKON. Yes, I know that song just started, but I do have an announcement with regards to kids that attend the Gnadige School. All right, Gnadige School in St. Regis is shutting down for the day. It is for Gnadige School only, and they're having some maintenance issues. So they've made the decision. The kids are already on their way home. Buses have been turned around, and they're taking the children home. Please make sure someone is home for your child. Once again, that's the Gnadige School only. It's closed for today. Children are already on their way home. Please make sure someone is home for the children, okay? So Gnadige School closed for the day, and the kids that were already on the bus are going back home. So make sure someone is there. If you've got loved ones that send their kids to school at Gnadige School, they've got some maintenance issues, so they're going to close for the day. All right, so again, it's Gnadige School only. It's maintenance issues, and the kids are going right back home on the bus right now. So they should be getting off the bus at your house anytime. So make sure that someone is there and let each other know what's going on with regards to the no school deal for Gnadige School only. So again, the Gnadige School in St. Regis is shutting down for the day. It's only for Gnadige School. They're having maintenance issues, and the kids are already on their way back home. So we're going to put our hands back together again, just because we can. And we're going to let her rip again. Pretend it's 1982, right? John Mellencamp, we're doing Jack and Diane for you. It's a free format Friday. No school at Gnadige School only. The kids are already on their way back home.

Uncle Cracker and Follow Me, 97.3 CKON, Gananoque School closed for the day. Due to a maintenance issue, they turned the buses right back around. So the kids are on their way home if they're not home already. Please make sure that someone is there for your child. Once again, if your child goes to Gananoque School and jumped on the bus to go to Gananoque School today, they're going to send them right back home. There's a maintenance issue, so Gananoque School closed for the day. That's the only school that's affected by this. And again, it's a maintenance issue at Gananoque School. If you have kids that go there, they're on their way back home on the bus. So make sure someone is there for them. As we continue, we'll stop in Kokomo.

we go. Beach Boys, Kokomo. Don't forget, Kanaka School closed for the day due to maintenance issue. They've sent the kids right back home on the bus. So, again, Kanaka School closed for the day due to maintenance. They sent the kids back home on the bus already. We've got Mohonk International Raceway ready to go tonight. M-I-R. So looking at the races for this evening, Mohonk International Raceway, located on the Frogtown Road right here in Aquasasta. So looking forward to a great night of racing tonight. And let me see what we've got going on for you this evening. All right, so race day in Aquasasta. And we've got Red Fox Gas and Corner Convenience and more, bringing you a full program of 358 Modified Sportsmen, Limited Sportsmen, Pro Stock, and Mini Stocks. And it's happening tonight at 6:30 at MIR. So I've got a single pass for caller 8, and I have a single pass for caller 10. So keep in mind, these are single passes, and they are to MIR. So we'll take caller 8, and we'll take caller 10, okay? Caller 8 and caller 10, you will each get a pass to go to Mohonk International Raceway. Right now, we've got birthday wishes we want to pass along, and we're going to go with birthday wishes for Ronnie J. Good morning, Ronnie J. And that comes from Tammy J. She wanted Ricky Skaggs. Happy birthday, Ronnie J. From Tammy J. Let's get up a good morning show.

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4: 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A lucky bingo player who played the blue quickie cards from last night's Radio Bingo will have a chance to win $250 American cash. Degani de wat nyawet, wiskni wasani got wistage, ostu neha. Courtesy of the Aquasaste Convenience Store Association. All you have to do is hang on to your blue quickie card and listen for the free space number. If you have the matching number, you have 9 minutes and 73 seconds to call us to claim your cash. We will call out free space numbers until we get a winner or up to 25 free space numbers, whatever comes first. If we do not get a winner, the cash will roll over and be added to next week's cash. The Aquasaste Convenience Store Association members include Flint and Stone, Keegan's Tobacco, Lawless Tobacco, Lil Yellow Smoke Shop 1, Miles Square Smoke Shop, Mohawk Raceway, Red Fox Gas and Tobacco, Roadblock Billy's, Smokestacks, Smokers Warehouse Aquasaste, Smokers Warehouse Fort Covington, and Smoky Island.
1: Try CKON Radio Bingo. Give it a try this Tuesday night. We have our winners for MIR. We had some passes we gave away. So we have a pass for Tanya Papineau and also a free pass for John Laffick. So congratulations, Tanya. Congratulations, John. You will each go to the races tonight at Mohawk International Raceway. And I think it's Red Fox Gas and Corner Convenience and more night at MIR. So enjoy the races. Make sure you stay well hydrated over there because it's going to be a scorcher today. So be mindful of that. We've got birthday wishes we'd like to take care of. So we're going to do that. And again, I remind you, Gnadiga School is closed today. They had some issues maintenance-wise. Something is up with the sprinklers. So you cannot go to Gnadiga School. And that covers everybody in Gnadiga School. That implies... It applies to the entire school, Head Start through grade 5. So again, Gnadiga School is closed today. And if your child was picked up, they turned that bus around and went right back and took them home. So make sure someone is home if your child already got on the bus. All right, so we will jump back into the dedications. Happy birthday going out to my dad, Ronnie J. Happy birthday to you. And that's with lots of love from Tracy. And she wanted this one for you. Ronnie J. Hank Williams Jr., 97.

There we go with that Hank Williams Jr. for you on 97.3 CKON. We've got another birthday wish. If you've got birthday wishes, get those into us. We'll be glad to take care of those. Again, we do them for Shy's Place, Bear's Den, Flowers Cornwall, and Edith May Cafe. So thank you very much to all of those businesses for sponsoring the CKON Birthday Club draw. So right now, we are going to jump into some George Jones for you. We're going to say good morning and happy birthday going out to Uncle Ronnie J from all of your nieces and nephews on the island, the Little Jays. And we have a special song coming up for you, Ace Little Jays. I like that. Happy birthday. We'll hang on to that one as well. Right now, we've got birthday wishes for Ronnie J. Good morning and happy birthday to you, Ronnie J. And that comes from your buddy. Oh, look at this guy using his last initial. He never uses it. It's always that four-letter J word. So, Ronnie J, we're going to wish you all the best on your birthday, coming from your buddy Nelson J. So, there we go for to the J guys. Music from George Jones. Happy birthday, Ronnie J.

Gnadenko School closed today for maintenance issues. So they sent the kids back home if they got picked up on the bus. So make sure someone's there. Make sure you check on it. Make sure someone has your child. And that includes everything. Head Start as well at the Gnadenko School. Head Start through grade 5. They've got the day off. Gnadenko School only. Maintenance issue. Good morning.

It's called Africa. 97.3 CKON Birthday Boy, Mr. Popular here in Akwesasne, Ronnie J. And I bet that most people in this territory have either asked for his number or have called his number, right? You always see that. What's Ronnie J's number, right? What is it? 2310. Okay. I won't tell you Ronnie J's number. But everybody's, I would say his number's gone around the most, right? I would say, yeah. Seriously. All kidding aside, Ronnie J is one of our ace tow truck drivers here in Akwesasne, and everybody's had to call Ronnie J. So shout out to Ronnie J from everybody here at 97.3 CKON. We've got birthday wishes we're going to send out to Ronnie J. It comes from Val and Jeffrey. So have an ace birthday, Ronnie J. And then we also have a birthday wish for Uncle Ronnie J. With lots of love from your favorite niece, Gowie J, and Sean. I don't know Sean's last initial. We'll make one up. Sean D. There we go. We're going to use Sean D. And Gowie J. For Ronnie J. Here's some CC.

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0: Morning, everybody. Welcome to your morning menus. Don't forget, Gananoque School is closed today due to a maintenance issue. And that goes from Head Start all the way up for Gananoque School, Head Start through grade 5. 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Let's get to our menus for the Senior Center in Hogansburg, Office for the Aging. And taking a look at their menu for this Friday. And today we're offering a hot turkey sandwich. You get a roll, broccoli, carrots, fruit, and a brownie. So that's what's cooking at the Senior Center in Hogansburg. Activity-wise today, Mohawk Networks will be there. And Mohawk Networks is going to cover Gmail for Beginners. So Gmail for Beginners class hosted by Mohawk Networks, 11 a.m. to noon in the Senior Center Sunroom. So Brenda Cook is going to be there. Participants will learn the basics of using Gmail, including how to send, organize their inbox, manage contacts, stay connected with family and friends online. Attendees are encouraged to bring their laptop, tablet, or smartphone so they can follow along and practice during the class. So whether you're new to Gmail or looking for a refresher, this class is a great opportunity to build your confidence with email. So again, that's for the Senior Center in Hogansburg. For AMBI, the three district schools, excluding Gananoque School today because Gananoque School is closed. Today for AMBI, it's a meatball sub, chips, pickle, cheese, and fruit. Again, that's for AMBI. For Salmon River and Syringes Mohawk School, pizza. You can have the alternative grilled cheese, corn, and a whole grain cookie. So that's for Salmon River and Syringes Mohawk School. And for Messina Central, pizza log with marinara, dipping sauce, green beans, fruit, and milk. So again, that's for Messina Central. We hope everybody's doing well with their testing. If you're taking any finals or regents exams and things like that, so thinking about you to do well on your tests and those final grades and all that fun stuff. Get that diploma, walk across the stage. So there we go with our menus. Today's day-days. What do we got going on? Today's day-days. Let's see. Today is Friday, June 12th. And Friday, June 12th, today is Crowded Nest Awareness Day. Ghost in the Machine Day. It's also international. Let me see here. Little League Girls Baseball Day. That's ACE. It's also Loving Day. Magic Day. Abracadabra, baby. Presto, I was going to say pronto. Pronto is hurry up, right? Presto, is that the... Presto! I'll have to ask Elisa woman. She knows. She knows everything. National Automotive Service Professionals Day. Shout out to everybody that makes our wheels go round and round. It's also National Jerky Day. National Marriage Day. Peanut Butter Cookie Day. Red Rose Day. Superman Day. Women's Veterans Day. We salute you. And also World Day Against Child Labor. So that's what's happening on this, the 12th of June. So right now we are going to check our forecast for our friends at Twin Leaf Stores.
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0: weather. 50% chance of showers and thunderstorms mid-afternoon. Other than that, sunshine will take over for the day with hot temperatures. We'll see a daytime high. The actual temperature will be 90 on Fahrenheit, 33 on Celsius. Heat index, it'll feel like 93 or 34 to some. Overnight tonight, clear skies. Overnight low, 61 or 16. Saturday, sunshine, high of 83 or 28. On Sunday, beautiful. No. Well, if you like showers, it's beautiful. So beautiful showers on Sunday. We'll see a high near 81 or 27. Monday and Tuesday bring sunshine both days and cooler temperatures, more comfortable. 70 on Fahrenheit, 21 on Celsius for the high on Monday and Tuesday.

let me see what's going on sports shorts wise. Hockey game last night. Who won the hockey game? It wasn't Vegas. Carolina took the game. They took game five, right? So they took game five, and the Carolina Hurricanes doubling up the Vegas Golden Knights on a score of 4-2. So the Hurricanes are one win from hoisting that cup. So pretty big deal for Carolina Hurricanes fans or former Whalers fans, right? So hope everybody had fun watching that. Once again, game five went the way of Carolina Hurricanes over the Vegas Golden Knights. They will play again on Sunday in Vegas. So that's what's going on there. And I think that's it for the hockey deal. For the NBA, things get back underway on Saturday. And of course, the New York Knicks pulled something off that no one ever has done in the NBA Finals. And that was what? They were down, what, 29, 30 points? Whoa. Everybody's still like in awe of that game, and it was on Wednesday. So the next matchup for the New York Knicks, who seem like the real deal, it's happening on Saturday in San Antonio, and it'll be game five. So New York leads that series 3-1. You know what happens if the Spurs don't win? They'll be all done. All right, so Major League Baseball. Let me see if any of our teams played yesterday. The Mets over the Cardinals on a score of 5-4. Also looking at the Cubs over the Rockies. Dodgers beat the Pirates. And Orioles got by the Mariners on a score of 7-5. WNBA, the ladies, the Fever beat the Sky 114-106 in overtime. Liberty down the Dream 104-90. The Wings over Mercury 85-70. And the Aces beat the Fire on a score of 105-89. So that's WNBA action. And let me see if we've got anything else that we need to pass along. I think that's about it. Yeah. All right. So that'll do it for Sports Shorts 97.3 CKON from the heart of Aquazaste. Going through a free format Friday. Here's how it's going to go today. You have me. And pretty soon you're going to also have a Wista woman. And then you're going to have Kevin. And then it's going to be Buck. And then Tony. And then Malin. So you get a dose of all of us today. Buck will be broadcasting live from Interior Today. And Interior Today, located at 1 Water Street, Cornwall. 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You can check them out. Their brand new location is the former Sears store at Cornwall Square on the bottom floor. So you can check them out. And Buck will be there this afternoon. He'll be there from 1 until 3, broadcasting live. So a Wista woman will be joining me in a little bit with the letter and also the horoscopes. Got the birthday club draw later on and things that make you go wet. And then we have Kevin on your groovy midday show. And as we mentioned, Tony will drive you home. Malin will take care of you this evening. So a little bit of all of us today, which is a lot of fun. So we've got some music for you right now from Madonna. Madonna. Talking about a lucky star. Don't forget Atelier's Convenience Store, 1434 Island Road, holding a walleye dinner today at 11 a.m. until all is sold. The dinner includes macaroni salad, salt, potatoes, dessert, and water for $25. Atelier's Convenience Store, walleye for lunch. And we also have that buck of dough tonight for Val Mitchell and Jeffrey Thompson. It's at the Legion in Hogansburg, so check that out tonight. And as I mentioned, musically, a little something here from Madonna. It's a free format Friday with the Reedmeister. Good morning.

0: And we got a lucky star by Madonna, 97.3 CKON. Couple of items here. First off, we've got another benefit today. This time, it's for the Aquazusta Storm. U15 Team 2. And they're selling Indian tacos. Great day for an Indian taco. And that'll be happening today right next door to 3TK. From 11 a.m. until all is sold, $15 American or $20 Canadian. Again, that's for Aquazusta Storm U15 Team 2. And that starts at 11 right next to 3TK. And this is Aquazusta Storm U15 Team 2 benefit for their tournaments. And I'm sure provincials and all that fun stuff. So let's help raise some money for that team. Also, we love our Indian tacos. A reminder, we have office space for rent, and office space is now available for rent at 28 Frank Benedict Memorial Lane. That's going to be over on Cornwall Island. And this open workspace spans 2,100 square feet and includes bathrooms, parking, kitchenette, etc. Located in a convenient area close to Giungunusade, this office is ideal for startups, professionals, small teams. If you're interested, please contact PJ Burns, 518-521-8479 to arrange a viewing or to request further details. Serious inquiries only. And again, that's for office space for rent on the island. Also, another item we have for tomorrow, Maxville and District Sports Complex, located at 34 Fair Street, Maxville, Ontario. It's a vendor's market. 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Both indoor and outdoor, some of the vendors include Apple Blossoms Farm, Scentsy, and the Sweet Batch Farm Stand. There'll also be food and drink on site. This event is free. If you're interested in being a vendor, please contact Sue. And that would be email-wise, bradley.sue@icloud.com. So there's a few more items for you. As we continue through our... Friday on the Get Up and Go morning show. We're going to be broadcasting live. I mentioned Buck will be at Interior today from 1 to 3 p.m. I'll be there tomorrow from 3 to 5 p.m. And I will also be hanging out with Tracy at Lamoureux Park tomorrow. It's Cornwall Armed Forces Day. So we're looking forward to that. And I think we might even have a helicopter that might be landing over at Lamoureux Park. So how ace is that? Tracy and I will be broadcasting live from that event, and that'll be from noon to 2 p.m. They just had their friendship game lacrosse-wise last weekend at the Noilagoa Arena. So thank you to everybody that participated there. And I know that our very own Buck Wild did some MCing and hanging out with the crew playing the friendship lacrosse game. Aquazasono versus the Cornwall Armed Forces personnel. All right, so are we swimming?
1: Circle.
0: Oh, okay. what are you eating in there? Your chapstick? What's going on? Remember when you were little? How many chapsticks did you eat? Right? Okay, so are we going to come back with you? Or
1: no, I'm good.
0: Okay, you're good now?
1: Mm-hmm.
0: All right, very good. Well, good morning. How are you?
1: I'm good. How
0: okay.
1: are you?
0: I'm doing okay.
1: It's Friday.
0: It's Friday.
1: And it's Ronnie J's birthday.
0: It's Ronnie J's birthday. Aaron's going to be beeping when they go by his house today in Snai.
1: Yeah.
0: Right?
1: Mm-hmm.
0: Stopping at that corner and doing the beep. Right?
1: Beep, beep.
0: Beep, beep. Beep, beep. All right. So how's your day going? What's going on? Are you loving the hot temperatures? Today, people have to be careful. I mean, I know you guys like to be hot and everything. Summer's here. That's what it's all about. Be careful. Be smart about it. Drink your water. Take lots of breaks. Make sure you put the sunscreen on. Heat index is going to be, it's going to feel like 93, 94 today. So we're not, this one loves it over here. Get away from me.
1: Bring it on. But just, for those of you that it's a little too much, yeah, please take precautions.
0: Yes.
1: I love it.
0: Oh, God.
1: I've been waiting for this since December.
0: God. All right. Penny, somebody do a wellness check on Penny Peters. She must be melting her, she must be melting.
1: Yep.
0: Penny Peters.
1: It's hot, Penny.
0: Ah, that's
1: right.
0: This
1: is the best.
0: Oh, God. She's probably sitting in the corner crying. Poor
1: thing. Sitting on her AC.
0: Yeah, sitting on that AC, right? Looking at a Friday, as we mentioned, mm-hmm. and busy over on Cornwall Island tomorrow. What's going on?
1: Tomorrow is the Gawanoga district-wide lawn sale.
0: So it's one day, right?
1: One day.
0: And you're going to have the best weather ever for it.
1: Yes.
0: It's going to be gorgeous tomorrow.
1: Yes. So everybody head over to Cornwall Island tomorrow. Check that out. I'm sure there's going to be something for everybody. I love going, setting mine up, and then putting someone in charge so I can go scope out what other people have.
0: Oh, God.
1: Come back with some different treasures.
0: She'll go. You got to watch her. She'll come to your sale, buy something for 10 cents. She'll take it back to hers and sell it for 15.
1: No.
0: You got to watch her. I'll put a poster up of her.
1: 15? Who sells stuff for change?
0: Why not?
1: Quarter.
0: Well, what you call it was trying to, I was talking to somebody else, one of your neighbors there, and they had something for a dollar. I think that the price tag was even still on it. The woman still wanted it for cheap. She wanted it for a dime. So she told her, just take it, will you?
1: Prices are already low at lawn sales. Yeah.
0: No, it's all fun. Everybody
1: it is,
0: has
1: yes,
0: a good time, and
1: yes.
0: they haggle. And but yeah, she wanted it for the dime. So she says, no problem. You can have it for the dime. That's what it's all about. So make sure you bring your dime.
1: Yeah.
0: Always the woman's going to set up one of them things like they have at the fair in Malone with the ashtrays. We put the dimes in them, right?
1: That's so addicting.
0: Isn't
1: oh my
0: it?
1: Yes.
0: Don't you want to get the dime in the ashtray?
1: The quarter. Oh, that one. I'm thinking where you put the quarters in, it pushes the money closer to the ledge.
0: No. That's where you need to never mind. but yeah, the dimes you leaned over and you threw them in there. It was like the bingo or
1: yep.
0: I got it.
1: Yep.
0: What's the name of that what's the name of that game?
1: I don't know.
0: Is it I got it?
1: I think so, but it's not called bingo.
0: Yeah, it's not called bingo. I got it.
1: I think so. Where you throw the balls.
0: Yeah.
1: Yes.
0: All right. We used to whip the balls at each other.
1: That's how you know you're old when you like that game and that quarter machine thing.
0: Yeah.
1: Oh, my goodness.
0: Yeah.
1: I discovered that 2 years ago.
0: Somebody took a picture of one of the fish. Yeah. Did you see that?
1: No.
0: Yeah. Well, you know, when you have fish, make sure you take care of them properly, you know, because there are some people that still have their fair fish from 12 years ago.
1: Yeah.
0: And that's a one in a million. Everyone else loses them by the time they get home or the next day, right? So it's just the way, you know, it's my life. It's life cycle, right?
1: Yeah.
0: Could be an episode on Little House.
1: You know,
0: Laura wins a fish.
1: Yeah.
0: But yeah, it can be overwhelming when you lose your fish.
1: Yes.
0: Don't put any fish where they're not supposed to be. Always remember that, please.
1: Yeah.
0: That's not good.
1: Mm-mm.
0: Let's be responsible with our fair fish, please. Amy Fair Fowler. All right. Are we ready for our letter?
1: We are.
0: Can you do me a favor?
1: Sure.
0: Could you buy me an Indian taco?
1: Where's the Indian taco and how much is it?
0: Okay, it's Aqua Sassany Storm U15 Team 2.
1: Ooh.
0: Okay, and it's at 3TK. Oh, yeah. 11 a.m. until all is sold.
1: Ooh.
0: And $15 American or $20 Canadian.
1: Oh, they got you covered for lunch, then you get your food and your drink.
0: Yep, there you go.
1: All righty, we know where we're going.
0: That's right. Aqua Zesty Storm, U15, Team 2. We need our jersey. We got one, but we need another one. It's time for another edition of...
1: Dearine, I believe what I buy at the grocery store is my own business. Whether it's carrots and onions or produce, whose purpose would be embarrassing if explained, I wish supermarkets would train their staff not to comment on customer purchases, no matter how benign the sentiment. Oh, I like those cookies. Questions about relevant issues are okay, mostly, though I just want to pay the store what they're due and escape with my bags. Reen, I just don't want to hear it. How do I make it stop? Signed, no grocery talk, please.
0: All right, dear, no grocery talk, please. Get some earbuds. somebody get me a dictionary. I'm going to look up the word prude and find your picture on it. It's terrible. Why are you bothering? They don't care what you have in your thing. They're just making conversation. They're standing there for 8 hours every day. And do you know how many people they have to, you know, make conversation about? You can only talk about the weather so many times. And then we're going to go to your yams. And then your bath, all that stuff, right? Give them a break. Once you leave, once you're paying, they don't care what you have in there. They don't. I really don't think they do. It's not about you. It's them. And they're trying to get through their day. And they make small talk. And I don't know what kind of industry you work in or if whatever your situation is. But try and sit there one day and make small talk. Talk to the pillow. and see how much you can come up with and how original you are. Like I said, there's only so many things you can say about the rain. Oh, right?
1: Mm-hmm.
0: So it could be in a prude. And you can also order stuff online so you don't have to see people.
1: Mm-hmm.
0: It sounds like, you know, I'm not sure why you've this is an issue for you with this particular thing. I hope that's the only thing that's really an issue for you, because it's kind of major. And when you go places, they're going to say stuff to you. And then people get upset if no one interacts with you. What kind of customer service is that? You know, this woman wants to go home with you and put your groceries away with you. Take it. Be nice.
1: Yes.
0: That's it. Sign Rain.
1: Here's what our other advice personnel had to say. Wouldn't that be nice? Unfortunately, the problem is that the staff are probably trained to participate in this, what you call intrusive banter. Apparently, the weather is just too boring. Whether just for fun, I suggest treat their comments as though they were weather-related anyway, as in, yes, it does look like rain, or yes, the cookies do look good, in response to any of your grocery items being approved. I would also say, if you don't want to hear that, go to the self-checkout.
0: Exactly. There you go. Or you can even order curbside. They still do that,
1: they
0: right?
1: They still
0: that
1: do,
0: was
1: yes.
0: one thing
1: yep.
0: that they did during COVID.
1: Yep.
0: So you did your curbside, and people still do that.
1: Mm-hmm.
0: People order all their stuff. I don't understand how that all works, though. Like, how do you... okay, so say you go to a big box store, mm-hmm. right? Go to the big box store and you buy a box of Kleenex.
1: Mm-hmm.
0: So say it's $1.20.
1: Mm-hmm.
0: I don't know how much it is. And you go to order and you're like, oh, geez, I'll just order all my stuff from an online thing. And it's still like, $1.20, $1.30. How does that happen? I guess price-wise, how do they make that work? Like, how do they not lose money?
1: From you, like, instead of you going into the store?
0: Yeah.
1: As opposed to buying everything online or the curbside?
0: I would say just the difference of ordering it online. How come it's not so much more?
1: Oh, the cost.
0: The cost. But I guess it's coming from a big store, but still you got to... work in the shipping, right?
1: Well, depending on what your purchase is, a lot of times you get that for free.
0: See what I mean, though?
1: Yes.
0: But somebody pays for it.
1: Yeah. Yeah. I've used during COVID, the online Walmart,
0: mm-hmm.
1: and I put all my stuff in a cart, and I would show up there. They give you a time. You pull into slot B or C or whatever they issue you, and you're in there at that time, and you pop the button for your trunk. They put everything in there, and see you later. Have a nice day.
0: Okay.
1: It's so easy.
0: All right.
1: Yeah.
0: Just checking.
1: Yeah,
0: there
1: and
0: are
1: now
0: a lot of people
1: Walmart
0: that do that.
1: Yeah, and now Walmart, you can order right from their app, and they'll deliver it right to your house.
0: See?
1: Yes, and you don't, you know, skipping Amazon and all that stuff. Well, a lot of people have issues with Amazon, so there's alternatives now.
0: Yeah.
1: Yes.
0: Huh? Maybe we should start our own thing. We'll bring the groceries to their house. No.
1: I don't want.
0: Okay. Well. All right. Fine then.
1: I'll send Buck.
0: Be a stick in the mud. Look at stick in the mud
1: stick
0: over
1: in the
0: here.
1: Mud. Yeah, I don't
0: stick
1: want to get
0: in
1: stuck
0: the
1: mud.
0: In the mud. Get over there and turn
1: here
0: the
1: he
0: butter.
1: Comes. He's coming. He's ready to go.
0: Oh, God.
1: He's ready to go.
0: Oh, God. Beetlejuice, right? Is that what it is?
2: If I start delivering, I'll be the next Dear Reed letter. I swear to God.
1: He'll be the next Dear Reed letter if he starts delivering.
0: Oh, my God. Stay away from there. All right.
1: Dear Reen, our delivery driver.
0: Yes. Won't leave me alone.
1: Yeah.
0: he keeps showing up here, and I didn't even order anything. All right, so what do you want to do now? Horoscopes?
1: Sure.
0: Take care of that. All righty, sounds good. Our Senior B teams are back in action this weekend, which is nice. And if I'm not mistaken, we also have a big game tonight. I'll double-check my calendar on that just to make sure before I say it. 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And, of course, good medicine from our little guys and gals out there as well. Right now, we're checking your horoscopes for BGR Power, Inc.
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0: All right, so welcome back, Oisa woman.
1: Yes, Sago.
0: I talked about the Senior B lacrosse that'll be coming up, and we do have a game on Saturday at the Otnoligo Arena. Snake Island Muskies are hosting Capital Region. And then on Sunday at the Otnoligo Arena, it's the head-to-head deal with our two local teams, the Muskies versus the Akwesaste Bucks. And that'll be at 5 o'clock on Sunday at the Otnoligo Arena. And let me check one more thing here. The Bucks will play at Gunawage, and that'll be on Saturday night at 8 p.m. All right? So those are our Senior B teams. All right, Oista Woman, let's get started. Thank you very much, BGR Power Inc. And we will start things off with Libra. Something that's been lingering in the background becomes important. It was a vague idea or a faint desire that is now growing into a need that's hard to ignore. So what would it really take to fulfill it, Libra?
1: 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They work repeatedly with the ones they already have, strengthening them through strain and recovery. Confidence, patience, discipline, courage, creativity, charm all develop similarly through repetitions, Aries.
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0: For Sagittarius, emotional intelligence helps you interpret behavior with nuance. Someone's harshness may reflect exhaustion, insecurity, fear, embarrassment, or grief. It doesn't mean you should accept poor treatment, though it may allow you to reduce unnecessary escalation and find a productive path, Sagittarius.
1: Gemini, it's easy to overlook your natural talents that are so much a part of who you are, but what feels routine to you will be perceived as deeply impressive, valuable, and distinctive to others, Gemini.
0: All right, Capricorn?
1: Yes.
0: All right, for Capricorn, the fair and wise choice is an always immediately logical or dutiful one. As you carefully consider the available options, let your whimsy have its say. Don't choose something that leaves you with a lingering what if, Capricorn.
1: Cancer, you're playing with the wide focus lenses and pondering your place in the grander scheme. Your actions gain new meaning when you consider even the smallest one has the potential to ripple outwards and impact others positively, Cancer.
0: For Aquarius, some people conveniently forget who they owe and why. You're aware of the ledger. You know who you owe and who owes you. This keeps you from feeling indebted when, in fact, you are not, Aquarius.
1: Leo, planning has taken you far enough. Now you must choose the right point of entry. Where are your abilities genuinely useful? Who could use what you do? Could this apply to work, relationships, creative products, projects, networking, and even social dynamics, Leo?
0: For Pisces, one good thing about life's little snags, they can cause people to work together for freedom, ease, and beneficial results. Bonds are made in moments of vulnerability and resilience. You'll help someone in a jam, and it will be lucky for both of you, Pisces.
1: And for Virgo, just as a gemstone becomes brilliant through grinding and abrasion, human character develops through challenge. It's the moments that resist you, force you to adapt to bring a face-to-face with your edges. Let me back up. It's the moments that resist you, force you to adapt or bring your face-to-face with your edges. Those are the moments that make you shine, Virgo.
0: All right, for the birthday person, good morning and happy birthday to our June 12th babies. It's your year of powerful wielding when you channel your personal influence and electricity in life-changing directions. Energies like fame, competition, and desire will be managed to brilliant effect. More highlights, the things you're doing that you've done for years will start to pay you much more, and new work ignites early on. And also a sweet reunion and a domestic transformation. Cancer and Aquarius adore you. Your lucky numbers are 49, 33, 12, 5, and 8. That's Gaelinawasa Gyochto, Asanawasa Asa, Diganiwale, Wisk, down outside Diego. 49, 33, 12, 5, and 8. Those are your morning horoscopes. Again, a presentation of BGR Power Inc. So there we go. All right. And again, looking at a buck and doe tonight for Val Mitchell and Jeffrey Thompson. It's at the Legion in Hogansburg. And while you're at the Legion tonight, might I offer you to buy a ticket for the lawnmower?
1: Mm-hmm.
0: Okay, so we have the lawnmower, and this is American Legion Post 1479 Father's Day Lawnmower Raffle. Beautiful John Deere Green Z3258 Z-Track, zero-turn mower. And tickets are $5 American or $5 for $20 American. 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And the draw day is Father's Day. You can see anybody that's involved with the Legion, or you can go right to the Legion to buy your ticket. So thank you so much for your support. All right, so we're all set.
1: We're all set.
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0: From the heart of Akwesasne, CKON1FM, and Kevin is in the air chair for your groovy midday show. Buck Wild, the Untamed Child, you can go meet him at Interior today, this afternoon. He'll be there from 1 to 3 p.m. So thank you so much for joining Buck Wild, the Untamed Child on the road. All right, right now we are going to take care of news quickly. We'll do it for CCOM Federal Credit Union.

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7: Akwesasne and the surrounding communities. I'm Reen Cook reporting from the CKLN News Center. The Gonadaga School stayed closed today, and that was due to a sprinkler issue. So maintenance issues at Gonadaga School caused them to keep the school closed today. That included Head Start all the way to grade 5. And students were just getting on the bus when they made the discovery of that maintenance issue. So they simply dropped the kids back off. So again, for those of you that have children that attend Gonadaga School, they are closed for today. The Seabridges Mohawk Tribe's Tribal Court window will be closed today from 11 a.m. to 3 p.m. The window will reopen at 3 p.m. to assist community members with their filings. Nyawa Goa for your understanding. The Mohawk Council of Akwesaste Department of Health announces the new members of the Health Advisory Board, officially sworn in Thursday. Each member will serve a 3-year term. With these additions, the board is now fully seated. They're delighted to introduce the following individuals who will represent their districts and bring valuable perspectives to the Health Advisory Board. We have Cheryl Jacobs and Sherelle Lazer, and that's in Ganadago, and Joanne Jocko Gawanoge. The Health Advisory Board plays an important role in supporting the Department of Health by helping guide and shape health programs and services. And through strong connections to the community, board members provide meaningful feedback and insight to the Department of Health administrative team. The swearing-in ceremony was officiated by Justice of the Peace, Alexandra David. The newest members join the current Health Advisory Board representatives. They are Dwayne Thomas and Delia McDonald from Gishnine, also Mindy Thompson from Ganadago, and Yagoni Guniosta from Gawanoge. Please join us all in extending a warm welcome to the new Health Advisory Board members. They look forward to everybody's contributions, working together and continued collaboration in strengthening the health and well-being of our community. We'd also like to remind you we do have the Seabridge's Mohawk Tribal Monthly Meeting taking place on Saturday. That'll be at the Seabridge's Mohawk Tribes Administration Building, Yunkwa Kyokwalolo. So 10 o'clock start time for the Seabridge's Mohawk Tribal Monthly Meeting. The Akwesaste Child Rights and Responsibilities Law Working Task Group has rescheduled the Gawanoge District Community Consultation Session. It's rescheduled for this Monday at 4 p.m. at Ambi Building Blocks, 191 Rita Lane, Gawanoge. These sessions are part of Phase 3 of the Akwesaste Legislative Enactment Procedural Regulation and provide an opportunity for community members to share their comments, questions, and concerns regarding the current draft of the law. In addition to these meetings, the Working Task Group will continue outreach through local events, schools, senior centers, and other community spaces to ensure voices from all age groups and all areas of Akwesaste are heard. Once the final consultation session is scheduled, a deadline for submitting comments will be announced with a minimum of 4 weeks' notice. So copies of the draft Child Rights and Responsibilities Law are available upon request. You can get it by email, postal mail, or they can deliver it right to your house. Allison Thompson, Legislative Services Manager, and Emily King, Legislative Researcher, are your contacts. You can call 613-575-5000. 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Please be advised that the Akwesaste Court, and that's under MCA umbrella, Akwesaste Court will be closed today. Regular business hours will resume on Monday at 8 a.m. They appreciate your understanding. And the MCA Clinical Care Services CCS sector is reminding the community Rebecca Boyer, nurse practitioner, will be out of the office June 15th through the 19th. Sincerely apologize for any inconvenience this may cause. Any clients of Rebecca Boyer, nurse practitioner, are requested to please plan accordingly and are urged to access any same-day clinics as they are scheduled should any medical need arise. If you have any questions or concerns, contact Akwesaste Medical Clinic, 613-575-2341, extension 3215. And taking a look at your local sports scene, we've got Junior B lacrosse action on the road tonight for your undefeated Akwesaste Thunder. So this is the second to last game of the regular season, and this is a road game, and Monday will be a road game as well for the Thunder as they look to wrap up the season on Monday on the road. So tonight they're going to head to Ganawage. That's right, it was a big battle this past Wednesday night. It's going to be even bigger Tiger in Ganawage tonight. So that game is going to be at 7 o'clock this evening. The Ganawage Hunters playing host to your undefeated Akwesaste Thunder. And then the Thunder are back in action on Monday, and I believe they are going to travel to take on our friends in Gloucester. So I believe that will be on Monday, and they will travel to Gloucester for an 8 o'clock start on Monday. So tonight it's 7 o'clock in Ganawage for your Akwesaste Thunder. We also have Senior B action this weekend as well. Tonight, let me see here. We're looking at the weekend for the Senior B teams. So Saturday night, your Snake Eye the Muskies will play host to Capital Region, 7 o'clock at Noalagoa Arena. Sunday afternoon at 5 p.m., it's both Akwesaste teams going head-to-head. Muskies against the Bucks, 5 o'clock Sunday at the Noalagoa Arena. And then the Bucks themselves, they will travel to Ganawage to take on the Mohawks Saturday night. 8 o'clock start for the Bucks on the road in Ganawage. And then we also have the 5 o'clock matchup against the Muskies on Sunday. That'll be at the Noalagoa Arena. That'll do it for news and sports to the hour. Akwesaste weather. We've got a 50% chance of showers and thunderstorms mid-afternoon. Other than that, plenty of sunshine and hot conditions for you today. We'll see a daytime high of 90 on Fahrenheit, 33 on Celsius. Heat index, it's going to feel like 93 or 34. Wow. Make sure you're drinking lots of water. Take lots of breaks. Don't overdo it. Put your sunscreen on and be smart about being outside today, please. Overnight tonight, clear skies will go down to 61 or 16. Saturday, beautiful sunshine, 83 or 28. On Sunday, showers, 81 or 27. Monday brings sunshine, 70 or 21. And for Tuesday, more sun and again, more comfortable conditions continuing for your Tuesday. Sunshine and a high again near 70 or 21.

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0: kun johkosuotahan sijoista, on katinaan suottamuudenkin, on kanuoja kutu hetistä.
1: In memoriam, Margaret Susan George, June 11th, 1951 to June 7th, 2026. Margaret left this dimension to begin her walk on the star path. She was embraced by her parents, the late David Sr. and the late Grace George, née Avery, at the time of her journey, and is being escorted by her ancestors to the spirit world. She leaves her daughters, Rachel George and Michelle George, Ryan Atwood, her grandchildren, Natasha Menke, Andy, Mark George, Ashley Marie George, Ted, Sierra George, Joel, and Anyas George, Kia, and by her great-grandchildren, Juliet and Elizabeth Menke, and Oakland Michael George Square. She was the eldest daughter, with 14 surviving siblings, Davy George, Dennis George, Bonnie, Josephine George, Douglas George, Dean George, Donald George, Daryl George, Darren George, Dorsey George, Crystal Green, Dustin, Dallas George, Leslie, and Danielle George, Jason, and Nicole George. She will be greatly missed by her best friend, William Square Zampano, many nieces, and many nephews. She is predeceased by her brother, Drew, his sister, Mary, in infancy, her sister, Jane George, and brothers, Angus Peters and Daniel George, and by her nephew, Dawson George. Margaret left a strong legacy at Akwesasne as an arborist. She spent years with the Environment Department for the Mohawk Council of Akwesasne, renewing the earth by planting thousands of trees and giving thousands more saplings to others to do likewise. She authored the book Trees of Akwesasne and had a natural gift for growing plants. They responded to her care by spreading their leaves throughout her home. Margaret was also physically strong, as she had to assume the role of parent following the death of her mother in 1965. The 14-year-old cared for and defended her siblings before being taken to a convent in northern Ontario. She married Bart Hanna, the noted Inuit carver, and lived for 2 years in Iglulik, Nunavut, in Canada, where she also helped provide for her family by hunting seals, the first woman to do so. She returned south to live and work in Syracuse, before moving to Toronto and then on to Akwesasne, where she found her dream job, taking care of and planting trees. She authored the book Trees of Akwesasne and protected this most important species of life for the Mohawk people. After her retirement, she found great happiness in visiting the region's forests and sharing great times with her sister-in-law, the performing artist Joanne Shenandoah.

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2: You ain't never had a friend like me. 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
1: Friday, June 19th at 9:30 p.m. along with Spose, Siamese Goat God, and Quake Matthews. With co-headliner Lil D, a.k.a. Danny James, who was also featured in Rolling Stones magazine. Performing at 8:30 p.m. Opening acts starting at 2 p.m. AOD, CYOD, Lion's Den, Rez Music, AZ Brazzy, Kango, and Hashtag, along with Jordan Oster and more. Wrestlers Pack Indestructibles will be there from Lake Placid, entertaining mid-shows. Don't miss out on all the action. This Afterlife Festival will be the bomb. Must be 18 years or older to enter. IDs will be checked at the entrance. Adult

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The Afterlife Festival 2026 with Chris Webby and Lil D. Don't miss it, June 19th at Highly Elevated 660 Hogansburg, New York, right off Route 37. Major sponsors are Maverick Science Cornwall, Elite Visuals Media, and Smith Lumber for Covington, New York, and Highly Elevated Hogansburg, New York.

0: Welcome to the Birthday Club Draw. 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You can also like them on Facebook and Instagram as well. So make sure you check out their socials. Beautiful flowers. Wow. A lot of weddings that they cover, and they go to like different weddings shows and bridal shows and things like that, things you would need flowers at.
1: Yep.
0: So 1325 Pitt Street, and call 613-933-9439. 613-933-9439. They will deliver flowers to Cornwall Island, so keep that in mind. That's always a great option, and of course throughout the beautiful city of Cornwall and throughout SDNG. So that's Flowers Cornwall. We also have our friends at Edith May Cafe, 572 State Route 37, Acquasaste. 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It's going to be beautiful, except for Sunday. We could see some rain. But other than that, it'd be a great place to go grab a car wash at Bear's Den. So make it Bear's Den today. A wist woman.
1: Yes, Sago Sago.
0: Sago Sago, do you have any birthdays to throw into the bucket?
1: Just another shout out to Mr. Ronnie J. Hope you have a great day.
0: All right. We'll send a shout out to Ronnie J from Teddy and Sheila C. Mm-hmm. Okay. So happy birthday, cousin. All right.
1: Yep. It's a J kind of day.
0: It is.
1: Yes.
0: Happy birthday, Bobby J.
1: Ronnie J.
0: Oh, Ronnie J. Sorry. That's why I keep thinking. I'm like, I have Bobby in my head because I was listening to, I think he was on that one, this Snye Mud Stomp from back in the day.
1: Back in the day.
0: Yeah. Yeah. Here we go. It is Ronnie J, the one from Val and Jeffrey. So there you go. Happy birthday, Ronnie J from the Buck and Doers for tonight. So Ronnie J, your name is going to go into a draw in a few minutes. Today is Friday, June 12th. So we're going to make a draw. And the draw is going to be for a floral arrangement from Flowers Cornwall. For gift cards from Bear's Den, Shy's Place, and Edith May Cafe. And if you do win the flowers today, Ronnie, they have to be picked up by closing today at Flowers Cornwall. You can pick up the other gift cards here at the radio station when we're open during regular business hours, but anytime. But the flowers have to be picked up today if you win the draw. All right, a wist woman, talk to me. Who's celebrating with Ronnie J?
1: All right, heading to Hollywood first. Frances O'Connor is 59 today, Australian-British actress and director who was in the movies Mansfield Park, Bedazzled, AI, Artificial Intelligence, and The Importance of Being Earnest. She earned a Golden Globe nominations for her work in the series as Madame Bovary and also in the movie The Missing. Dave Franco is 41 today, brother, of course, of James Franco. He was in the movies 21 Jump Street, Superbad, Neighbors, Fright Night, The Disaster Artist, and in all three of the Now You See Me movies. Those are really good.
0: Now You See Me?
1: Yeah, it's what about magic.
0: Magic?
1: Yep, they're like street musicians who make it big.
0: Okay.
1: Yeah.
0: That's cool.
1: Yeah. Also born on this day, 1929, Anne Frank. She passed away in 1945 at the young age of 15. Jewish Holocaust victim whose diary describes her family's invasion of the Nazis during World War II era Germany occupation. Her diary of a young girl, the diary of Anne Frank, gives us a full account of her life in hiding from June 1942 until August of 1944. Her and her older sister, Margot, and their girls' moms died during the Holocaust, leaving their dad, Otto Frank, as the family's only surviving member. He was the one who orchestrated the publishing of her diary and also helped to fund the Anne Frank House Museum. So that was her dad that did that.
0: Wow, I didn't know that.
1: Yeah.
0: That's amazing.
1: Mm-hmm.
0: What that went through.
1: I know, isn't that crazy? And they were in hiding for like 2 years.
0: Oh my God. So
1: it's just to imagine 2 years is a long time. But to live like that.
0: Yeah, that it's just monstrous.
1: Yeah,
0: unbelievable.
1: It is. Yep.
0: Yep.
1: George H.W. Bush was born on this day in 1924, passed away in 2018 at the age of 94, the 41st president of the United States, who also served as vice president, congressman, ambassador, director of the CIA, and served in World War II. His son, George W. Bush, served as the 43rd president of the United States.
0: Nice.
1: I didn't know that, director of the CIA.
0: You didn't know that?
1: No.
0: I knew it. I know everything.
1: Yes,
0: about,
1: you do.
0: About the Bushes. I know everything about them. I had one of their kids on the Today Show, or his grandchild, right? Is this the, this is the
1: dad.
0: The dad,
1: yes.
0: The father one.
1: The father,
0: okay,
1: yes. Yeah. On this day in 2004, Canadian country music singer Terry Clark was inducted into the Grand Ole Opry. She was also inducted into the Canadian Country Music Hall of Fame in 2018 and became a member of the Canadian Music Hall of Fame in 2023.
0: Nice.
1: Yes. On this day in 1988, Randy Travis was in the number one spot on the country charts with I Told You So, taken from his 1988 album Always and Forever.
0: Oh.
1: And last one, on this day, 1965, the Supremes had their fifth consecutive number one. They were the first American group to do this, and the song was Back in My Arms Again when it went to the top of the charts.
0: Mm.
1: And that's all I had for you.
0: Love Child!
1: Never meant to be!
0: Love Child! I don't know what we're doing. Oh, my God. You know what it is?
1: I hope there were the right words, at least.
0: Exactly. We're kind of singing right. I need to have my Indian taco is what it is. That's the problem. I think that everything will be solved with my Indian taco.
1: There you go.
0: Listen, don't forget, we've got walleye over on the island at Utley's Convenience Store. There's walleye dinner, and it's $25. And it's going to be ready for lunch today, so you can enjoy that. What's your favorite fish?
1: I would probably have to say tie between perch and walleye.
0: Yeah, me
1: yeah,
0: too.
1: Yeah, tilapia, if you're looking at ocean, I like that one.
0: Yeah.
1: Yes.
0: Let me think. Have you ever tried the crappie?
1: No, but I have tried flounder, and that was really good.
0: Now, flounder, is that an ocean thing
1: yes,
0: too?
1: Yes, yes.
0: All right, well, crappie, you can go catch in Snai at the Adams. I'm sure there's some in there. Like, you know how they have that little bay
1: mm-hmm.
0: right there?
1: What is crappie? That's a
0: crappie. It's so good. I think it's better than both perch and walleye.
1: Really?
0: Actually, yeah. Okay. They're big, like, not big, but round, oval.
1: Okay.
0: Like maybe the size of an egg.
1: Okay.
0: Not that size,
1: shape.
0: But shape,
1: yeah.
0: right?
1: Yeah.
0: So it's about the size. Big ones can get about the size of a football, but they're real thin. But they're like that,
1: wow.
0: like a sunfish.
1: Yes.
0: That thing. But they're bigger, and they're white with black specks on them. And you can catch them. My Uncle Jim and I used to go. He took me to the canals in Dundee,
1: mm-hmm.
0: and we'd use the bobber
1: oh.
0: for that. And you got to use certain hooks because yep. their lips are so thin.
1: It
0: so
1: would tear it.
0: It'll tear it.
1: Yeah.
0: So we had certain hooks we used, and they're so good.
1: Bass is actually pretty good, too.
0: See, bass is too strong for me.
1: Really?
0: Yeah, a little bit too strong, so I need crappie.
1: Yeah.
0: Remember that day we ordered fish?
1: Yes.
0: We ordered fish. They're never, ever for sale on a res, the crappie.
1: Yes.
0: Right?
1: Yep.
0: So if somebody cooks up crappie, so I'm like, that's all I want is just a
1: yep.
0: big bucket of crappie, right?
1: Yep.
0: Big container.
1: Yep.
0: It happens. And what did I do? Was I late for lunch or
1: yes.
0: I left it here?
1: We left it here because you were on your way.
0: Yeah.
1: And you got here and?
0: And somebody had taken it.
1: Took it.
0: I don't want to remember who took it. We're not going to talk about that.
1: I felt so bad because I had a big bucket like that, but mine was just perch and walleye.
0: Oh, I wanted mm-hmm. to just.
1: Yep.
0: Yeah.
1: Okay.
0: All right, so we're going to continue
1: yes,
0: on.
1: Yes, we'll continue on in a minute, and I will be right back.
0: Okay, thank you very much. Thank you. Yes, thank you. Uh-huh. She has to go take care of something real quick, and then she'll be back with us in a little bit. Something else that's going on tomorrow. Actually, let me give you the Utiles thing one more time here. So I give you the right information instead of taking you fishing with me in Dundee. Okay, there it is. 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Got your bucket dough tonight at the Legion in Hogan for Val and Jeffrey. 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The open workspace spans 2,100 square feet, includes bathrooms, parking, kitchenette, located in a convenient area close to Giunconusidae. 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All right, so there's that. And what can we play right now? You know what? Let's go with this one. Yeah. Let's sing along with this lady. Can we do that? We're going to tell a little story about Nutbush City Limits with Tina Turner, CKON. Aqua's outstanding. Don't forget Aqua's Zesty Storm U15 Team 2.

0: Here we go. Tina Turner, two in a row. 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From the heart of Akwesasne. 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

0: 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All right, a Weasel Woman.
1: Yes.
0: So we've got a few things. On Fridays, we cover celebrities.
1: Yes.
0: And today, one of our celebrities, well, we already have one Jay that's a celebrity.
1: Yep.
0: Now we have a Wordle celebrity.
1: Oh, yeah.
0: All right, so here's the deal.
1: Mm-hmm.
0: We were all doing Wordle, right?
1: Yep.
0: And was it during the whatever? So we were doing it.
1: Forever.
0: Well, yeah, forever. And Wordle, everybody who's not familiar with it, basically it's a New York Times puzzle.
1: Yep.
0: And you get 6 chances to make a 5-letter word that they choose for you.
1: Yep.
0: So
1: to guess their word.
0: Yep.
1: Yes.
0: To guess their word. You get 6 tries to guess their word.
1: Yes.
0: All right. So the closest I've ever gotten was 2.
1: Me too.
0: All right.
1: Until today.
0: Until today.
1: Till today.
0: Of course, this one rocking and rolling over there. She thinks she's the queen of the world now because she got Wordle in one try.
1: In one.
0: One.
1: And I showed you.
0: Try.
1: I didn't show you the answer, but I showed you the, I did it, and it says Wordle solved in one.
0: Look at it.
1: Yes. So I'm like.
0: That's the first time. Do you know anyone else that's done that?
1: I believe my daughter Haley's done it in one.
0: Okay.
1: Yes.
0: All right.
1: And I'm like, what?
0: I did it in 3 today.
1: Mm-hmm. Good. It was a little tricky, and I don't know why I even thought of that word.
0: Yep.
1: So if you've done it and you know the word, why would you think of that? I don't know why I thought of that. I just tried it.
0: Yep.
1: Yeah.
0: See, I think about that often as well with those certain portions of the alphabet.
1: Yep.
0: Right?
1: Yes.
0: So thinking, would they do that? You know, and they do double letters.
1: Yes, they do.
0: Yep. So, you know, there could be 2 E's, even though it's only showing you 1 E and it's in the wrong spot. That kind of thing.
1: Yes.
0: So let's hear it for a Weasel Woman.
1: Yay, thank
0: you. She got Wordle in one try.
1: Yes.
0: Now, do you keep the same word every time?
1: No.
0: Okay.
1: No.
0: So you switch them up?
1: Yes.
0: All right.
1: Yes. Every time I switch it.
0: All right. So now this is going to be my goal until I die. To have this happen. I can't not achieve that goal. So that's the plan.
1: Yeah, that's cool.
0: All right, so Wordle. Okay, that's our first
1: so win. Maybe I'm a member of an elite number of people who've done it in one. I was just like shocked. I looked at you and my mom
0: almost dropped her phone. I'm like, what is wrong with her? What is going on here?
1: So now I'm going to try and make you go away.
0: All right.
1: And hopefully I don't make anybody feel old or make you feel old.
0: I tell you, I don't care.
1: Okay.
0: I forget how old I am.
1: So these are the top songs turning 25.
0: 25. So this was 2001.
1: Yeah.
0: All right.
1: Okay. So even though you don't like these songs, you know them because I'm like, wow, oh my God, I wasn't a fan of that song, but oh my goodness, it's 25 years old.
0: Yep.
1: So Train, Drops of Jupiter.
0: I love it.
1: 25 years old. It doesn't seem that long ago.
0: Yes.
1: Shaggy, It Wasn't Me.
0: I love it. These are my favorite songs from 2001. I got to find my CDs. These are the ones where everyone was stealing all my CDs.
1: Christina, Lil' Kim, Pink, and Maya.
0: Yep.
1: Lady Marmalade. 25.
0: Right, listen, we're putting these in right
1: now.
0: Okay,
1: do it.
0: Okay, wait. Lady Marm. Okay.
1: There you go.
0: All right, there's one. And what was
1: Shaggy.
0: The other one? Sorry, it wasn't me.
1: Yep.
0: Okay. Yep.
1: Train, Drops of Jupiter.
0: Yep.
1: And this one, you're going to love this one.
0: Mm-hmm.
1: 25 years old. Jimmy Eat World. The middle. Oh, that's not the one you like. It's the middle.
0: No.
1: You like the other one.
0: I like the other one. It's Blur.
1: Oh, I was thinking the dead one. What's the dead? I'm thinking the other one from the 90s.
0: Dead I Did.
1: That's the one I'm thinking of. But Jimmy Eat World, 25 years old, the middle.
0: Oh, what's that one? The middle?
1: The middle. That's
0: you like
1: a good
0: that
1: one, too.
0: One?
1: Yeah, that's a good one, too.
0: All right. The middle. And who sings it?
1: Jimmy Eat World.
0: Okay.
1: Yes. So here's the top 5 songs turning 30 in 2026.
0: So that's 95, 96. Okay, 96. All right.
1: Yes. Los Del Rio.
0: Macarena.
1: Yes.
0: I
1: didn't like it, but everybody knows that.
0: They do.
1: Spice Girls.
0: It takes you back to where were you when that song came out. So we were always at our ball banquets over there, and they all knew how to do the dance.
1: Yes.
0: You know I don't dance. I don't know how to do it. but everyone else does. I bet Nikki could do it right
1: yep,
0: now.
1: Yep. Come on, Nikki.
0: Yep. Come
1: the
0: on,
1: girls
0: Nikki.
1: At the clinic. Come on, all of you.
0: Oh, Nikki, you're so fine. You're so fine. You blow our mind. Hey, Nikki. Hey, Nikki. That's a better song than Prince, right?
1: I sing that to my dog, Mika. Hey, Mika.
0: Oh, God, nerd.
1: Yes. So anyway, songs turning 30, Los Del Rio, Macarena, Spice Girls, Wannabe.
0: Wow, okay.
1: The Fugees, Killing Me Softly. Yes.
0: Okay.
1: Celine Dion, Because You Loved Me.
0: Yep.
1: And the last one, Toni Braxton. Unbreak Breathe. My Heart.
0: Oh, okay.
1: Yes.
0: All right.
1: Those are the top ones.
0: Unbreak my
1: yes.
0: heart. Yeah, I remember. Yeah, I remember that one.
1: See,
0: I remember
1: you
0: doing
1: may not
0: that
1: like
0: too.
1: Them, but everybody knows
0: everybody
1: these.
0: Knows
1: they were
0: them,
1: everywhere.
0: And I know where I was when I heard them.
1: Okay.
0: Okay.
1: Top songs turning 40.
0: 40, okay. So 40 would be 1986.
1: Yes.
0: Okay.
1: Okay. These are the top five.
0: Yes.
1: Papa Don't Preach.
0: Yep. That's the first time I knew what pregnancy was.
1: Right? Yeah, everybody did.
0: Yep. Okay.
1: Living on a Prayer.
0: Yep. Living on.
1: The fifth one on here, I wouldn't have guessed that, but.
0: Okay.
1: Girls Just Want to Have Fun.
0: Oh, yeah. Okay.
1: Addicted to Love.
0: Oh, might as well.
1: Yep.
0: Okay.
1: Robert Palmer. And the last one, I wouldn't have thought this would have been it, but okay. Berlin,
0: Take
1: My Breath Away, because that's because of Top Gun.
0: One of the people died from Maverick.
1: I know.
0: What happened?
1: I don't know.
0: Okay.
1: Yeah, but I seen that, and I had to figure out, okay, who was he? And I had to go back,
0: and he was in Maverick, right?
1: He was in Maverick.
0: Was he in Top Gun or just Maverick?
1: I don't think so.
0: But he looks familiar
1: he
0: to
1: does.
0: Me.
1: He does. Like, I've seen him in something else.
0: Yeah, I've never watched Maverick. So,
1: you got to watch it. It's really good.
0: For those of you that did want to watch the Michael Jackson movie,
1: mm-hmm.
0: it's available now.
1: Oh.
0: I believe it's on Prime.
1: Okay. Prime.
0: She usually says it to me. So what's it on?
1: Prime.
0: It's on Prime. It's on Crave through Prime. Oh, it's Prime.
1: Prime.
0: Get away from me. Prime.
1: Prime.
0: Prime. Anyway, that's available if people want to watch that.
1: Awesome.
0: You do have to rent it or whatever, but it's available for streaming.
1: Yes.
0: We finished Shameless this week. Finally.
1: Wow, you finally watched that. You were lingering with those last few episodes.
0: Yes. Yep. So I would say we had missed maybe 6 or 7 episodes to wrap up the whole series.
1: And what'd you think?
0: I thought it was awesome.
1: It ended good.
0: Yeah.
1: Some of them, they end and you're very angry and you're left, okay, well, now what? You know, this was good.
0: Yep. Yep. I liked it. I was satisfied
1: with
0: it.
1: Yes, that's the word.
0: Yep,
1: it was satisfying. Yes.
0: Yeah. Yeah, it was really good. And I just... I don't know. You just fall in love with these characters.
1: You do.
0: They're such good. And that is a tribute to, of course, you know, we only ever see the actor, right?
1: Right.
0: So we think it's just them.
1: Mm-hmm.
0: The people that sit around and the table every week and write the scripts and do everything like that, it's just incredible. It blows my mind.
1: Mm-hmm.
0: You know, and when you watch different shows, you see the level of script writing and storytelling and how important choreography is and props and extras. And there's so much outfits, everything, design, hair, and the way that these people are just outstanding. So really, really liked it a lot. And they were totally shameless.
1: Yeah, and to take that, because it's a UK-British show, to take that and adapt that into American, into something that somebody can relate to something in one of them episodes. That's, you know, you can't not, somebody can relate to something and all that. But it's, they did really great. And then the actors they chose for those were perfect.
0: They were.
1: Yep.
0: You couldn't really see anyone else doing them.
1: No.
0: No, I couldn't.
1: When they first started, the gentleman that plays the dad, I just lost his name now.
0: William Macy.
1: So him. He can't play that, you know, drunkard type of character. But he did it so well.
0: He nailed it. Oh, my God. He probably still stinks. Right?
1: Poor Frank. He became Frank.
0: Exactly. Frank. Oh, God. And I don't think he could have had a different name.
1: No.
0: He couldn't have had another name either.
1: Yep.
0: But I guess it's our mind just adapting to it, right? And wanting it to to be like that.
1: He couldn't have been a Mark or a Steve or nothing.
0: Yeah. Can't be a Dan.
1: Nope.
0: It's got to be Frank.
1: Frank.
0: Yep. just to, and see, and V and Kev could have had a spinoff.
1: Yes, for sure.
0: I'm so surprised they didn't go that route because she's really good.
1: Yes.
0: She's amazing.
1: Yeah, they could have just put it around their bar even, you know?
0: Well, no, they moved.
1: Oh, that's right. Yes.
0: It's enough gone by, right, where I'm not spoiling.
1: Yeah, no.
0: It's been 10 years. They had masks, so it was COVID.
1: Oh, yeah.
0: They wrapped up with that. So they were one of the only shows that did that, the COVID thing. That wore the
1: mask. I've seen it in quite a few.
0: Have you?
1: Yes.
0: In the TV shows or the movies?
1: TV shows.
0: Really?
1: I've seen it in Grey's Anatomy. I've seen it in One in a Million. There was quite a few TV series that I've seen it in, yeah.
0: Huh. Yeah, because
1: The Grey's Anatomy did it both as patients coming in with it and as doctors dealing with that because the doctors got sick too. But,
0: well, you have to... It's almost like you have to explain what that was. Like, because, you know, somebody might not watch Shameless for like 30 years. They could tune into it as a, you know, like how I'm watching the Waltons right now, right? And why are they doing that?
1: But there was a war.
0: Why are they masks on?
1: Yeah. Or even the war that they didn't know that. Yep. And so now they're going to ask. They've kind of time capsulized it.
0: Yeah.
1: Yeah.
0: One that did do it, I think, was Law and Order as well. But like my soap operas didn't do it.
1: Mm-hmm.
0: There was no reference to it at all as far as I can't remember that. But I was really surprised to be refreshed on that. They did the COVID.
1: I think
0: thing.
1: It was a lot of primetime stuff did it. Yeah.
0: Oh, okay, so the weekly continuing things. Actually, when you say that, I misspoke. So thank you for correcting me because I'm going through my head and my different shows that we watched. Yeah. All right.
1: Yeah,
0: we're
1: the
0: good.
1: Primetime. Yeah. Yep.
0: All right, so out of here.
1: That's it. That's all. Oh, no, I got one more thing.
0: Okay.
1: Before I forget.
0: Oh, that's right. Okay.
1: Yes.
0: We'd like to remind everybody we're on location. Buck Wild will be over at Interior today. Go see him. He'll be there today from 1 to 3. He'd love to chat it up with you. He's awesome. And he'll even show you some stuff over there. He'll take you around the showroom. He's good like that. So go see Buck today, 1 to 3 at Interior today, 1 Water Street. It's at the former Sears store, bottom floor, Cornwall Square. I'll be there tomorrow from 3 to 5. And I'll also be on the road tomorrow with Tracy at noon over at Lamoureux Park for Cornwall Armed Forces Day. And there's going to be a helicopter over there. You wait. I'm going to get my... I wonder if they'll let me sit in it. Do you think they'll let me sit in it or no?
1: I don't know. It doesn't hurt to ask.
0: Well, I can't get this to work. Our internet is down right now here at work. I do apologize. We're having some network issues right now, so trying to pull stuff up isn't working out very well.
1: No, it's not.
0: And the lovely location of the building... Are you sure it's not just Facebook?
1: Oh, I don't know. Maybe it is Facebook. I don't know.
0: I keep getting weird stuff popping up, and my thing should work. I was able to do Wordle.
1: Oh, I did that earlier, but I can't open it now. The Wordle, I can't open it now.
0: I don't know. That is weird.
1: Yeah, I'm stuck loading.
0: I'm trying to find something that needs to be updated. Okay, let me try that one. That might work. No, it's Facebook, because everything else just came up for me. That's weird. That's what it seems like. You can't get anything?
1: I can't get anything.
0: I got weather on this computer. All right. Anyway, what are we doing?
1: So we are doing our weekly birthday club draw. So the winner of this draw will receive a $10 gift card to both Edith May Cafe and as well as Bear's Den Travel Management, a $20 gift card to Shy's Place, and flowers from Flowers Cornwall, which whoever wins, you must pick up today. On Monday, we had birthday for Evelyn. On Tuesday, we had Layla. Wednesday was for Rose Oaks. On Thursday, we had Billy Sunday. And today, Ronnie J.
0: Nice.
1: So happy birthday, belated birthday to you all. And we're going to shake up the bucket. The winner is... Evelyn. So congratulations to Evelyn. Someone will call us here at CKON. Tracy, our receptionist, will let you know how to claim all your prizes here at CKON. So congratulations.
0: Perfect.
1: Yes.
0: Awesome.
1: Awesome.
0: Excellent. Make sure you go get your flowers.
1: Yes.
0: Your fleurs. Okay. All right. So we've covered our live remote broadcast. We are good to go today. Kevin will be in the air chair right now till 2. Buck is on the road 1 to 3 at Interior today. Tony will be in at 2 for the drive home. Malin will be in tonight to take care of you this evening.
1: Wow.
0: So it's everybody today.
1: Nice variety.
0: Yeah, we get everybody today. So I hope everybody enjoys it.
1: Just like a lawn sale. Something for everybody. Stopping on the island tomorrow.
0: Right.
1: Lawn sale.
0: Oh, geez. All right, that's another thing I got to rewind here. Let's see what's going on the weekend. Don't forget, we have walleye today at Utilis.
1: Yes.
0: We have Indian tacos being sold for a lacrosse team right beside 3TK today. We have a farmer's market that starts tomorrow under the pavilion at Generations Park. It's the Aquasaste Farmer's Market. So that's going on tomorrow. Make sure you stop by there. What else?
1: There's the lawn sale, Gawanoga wide lawn sale. There's also, don't forget the bingo at the rec on Sunday. They're doing a early Father's Day bingo, so you can head over to the Cornwall Island rec for the bingo as well.
0: Snime is doing a bingo too.
1: Okay.
0: Where'd that go here? Yep, the Snime Rec's Father's Day bingo is this Sunday. Doors open at 1:30, games start at 2. Refreshments will be served. Wear blue or a necktie to receive a raffle ticket for a chance to win a prize. There's a golf tournament tomorrow at Cedarview for Megan Yurto, and she works at the casino, and her coworkers at the casino are putting this on for her, and she's fighting cancer. So thank you. What an awesome way to celebrate their coworker and to help her out in her time of need. So it's a benefit par 3 scramble golf tournament at Cedarview tomorrow for Megan Yurto. And the cost is $65 a person. Your friend Jacobs Felix is one of your contacts, 518-651-6476. Cornwall Armed Forces Day, the actual event itself is from noon to 4, celebrating with a day of activities, displays, and ceremonies to honor Cornwall's Armed Forces and Canadian Armed Forces. Gawanoga, Cornwall Island wide yard sale tomorrow, 10 to 4. Moose Lodge, 443. They're having a Father's Day supper tomorrow at 11th Street. What else? I think that's it. Oh, North Country. This is kind of neat as well. North Country Children's Museum, they advertise with us. 10 Raymond Street, Potsdam. They're having a build-it workshop for families tomorrow from 1 to 4. Children and their families will use kid-friendly hand tools to design and build projects.
1: Aww.
0: So I thought that that was really neat as well. One thing I wanted to add to our thing is where can we feed the birds where they come to your hand?
1: Oh, I don't know.
0: Like the Candry, is there a thing over in Summerstown?
1: I want to say there's one, is it near Upper Canada Village? There's a bird sanctuary thing over there, but I can't think of the name right now.
0: I know, but I want to have them get in my hand to eat the stuff. Bring a Big Mac. And they can have the sesame seeds, right?
1: Yeah.
0: But yeah, I want to do that. I saw somebody doing it the other day. I want to say it's Nicandry.
1: Cool.
0: So, all right, we're going to work on our internet here. So it is down right now. We do apologize for the inconvenience, and we appreciate your patience. So thank you very much on that. And that will do it for us.
1: Right. Yeah, and thank you to our Things That Make You Go Away sponsors, True Cut Lawn Care. Shout out to Tammy, Matt, Billy, and Brandon.
0: Yes, excellent. Thank you very much. And I guess we'll say bye-bye to Witch Calendar over there, Miss Wordle 1. She got Wordle in 1.
1: Yes.
0: I want to know what Millie has to say about that, because she does Wordle.
1: Does she? I didn't know that.
0: So
1: Millie, that's another person.
0: Yep, Millie. Oista Woman got hers today in 1.
1: And Lori, too. She does Wordle as well. Okay. Yep.
0: I did it in 3. Let's see what you girls have to offer.
1: Yep. Come on, Millie and Lori.
0: That's right. All right, people. Have a great weekend. Keep it safe. And I'll see you over in Cornwall tomorrow.
1: A good weekend.
0: You too. Anna.
2: 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A Service Canada representative will be at the CAA 3 on the second Tuesday of each month from 9:30 a.m. to 3:30 p.m. Please remember, if you're coming in for a SIN card, you will need your original birth certificate and status card. 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The Messina Senior Citizens will host the AARP Driver Safety Course on June 17th and 18th at the Community Center, 61 Beach Street, open to all drivers regardless of age. Pre-registration is required by calling 315-769-7810. The St. Regis Falls American Legion Post 322 5th Annual Car and Truck Show is Saturday, June 20th from 11 to 3. With vendors, silent auction, 50-50, and much more. 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The Canucks Beaver Summer Kickoff Market is taking place June 20th from 10 a.m. to 5 p.m. at Cornwall Square's first floor center court. There will be vendors, kid activities, taekwondo demonstrations. There will also be donation jars for Catherine Gannon, who is currently undergoing cancer treatment. The Gowanoga Recreation Center presents Spirit of Summer Kids-themed Mohawk Auction and Outdoor Fun, Saturday, June 20th. Chippy Lippy meal tickets will be provided. All kids 0 to 18 will receive 50 free drop tickets. Doors open at 10 a.m. The Pantry Chef is having a glassware painting class and hibachi buffet dinner on Saturday, June 20th, starting at 5:30 p.m. For more information or to reserve your prepaid seat, call 518-358-1080 and leave a message. The American Legion Post 1479 Father's Day Lawnmower Raffle will be drawn on June 21st. Tickets are available at CT's, Wild Bill's, Akwesasche Mini Mart, J&J Insurance, and the American Legion. 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ACFS invites Akwesasche Lono young men ages 13 to 18 to Sons of Tradition at Thompson Island Cultural Camp for a four-day land-based program on June 23rd through 26th. 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

Heat advisories are in effect for today, so make sure you drink lots of water. 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We'll see a chance of showers and thunderstorms, mainly this afternoon. Otherwise, mostly sunny and hot. A high near 90 Fahrenheit or 33 Celsius. Tonight, mostly clear with a low around 61 Fahrenheit or 17 Celsius. Tomorrow, we'll see sunny skies with a high near 83 Fahrenheit or 28 Celsius. Tomorrow night, increasing clouds with a slight chance of a shower. Low around 64 Fahrenheit or 18 Celsius. And then for Sunday, showers once again with a high near 81 Fahrenheit or 28 Celsius. Looking ahead to Monday, mostly sunny with a high near 70 Fahrenheit or 22 Celsius. It's 10:36 and it's currently 82 Fahrenheit. That is 28 Celsius.

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1: You ain't never had a friend like me. You ain't never had a friend like me.
0: Friday, June 19th at 9:30 p.m., along with Spose, Siamese Goat God, and Quake Matthews, with co-headliner Lil D, a.k.a. Danny James, who was also featured in Rolling Stones magazine. Performing at 8:30 p.m., opening acts starting at 2 p.m., AOD, CYOD, Lion's Den, Rez Music, AZ Brazzy, Kango, and Hashtag, along with Jordan Oster and more. Wrestlers Pack Indestructibles will be there from Lake Placid entertaining mid-shows. Don't miss out on all the action. This Afterlife Festival will be the bomb. Must be 18 years or older to enter. IDs will be checked at the entrance. Adult beverages will

0: Highly Elevated, Dollar General, Fort Covington, and Canadian Drugstore, Messina, New York. Tickets will also be available at the gate the day of the event. For more information, check them out on Facebook at Afterlife Festival. Some proceeds from this year's festival will go back to the community. Local businesses like the Community Garden Aquazusna and End of Life Program. The Afterlife Festival 2026 with Chris Webby and Lil D. Don't miss it, June 19th at Highly Elevated 660 Hogansburg, New York, right off Route 37. Major sponsors are Maverick Science Cornwall, Elite Visuals Media, and Smith Lumber Fort Covington, New York, and Highly Elevated Hogansburg, New York.
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2: 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And Jamie took home over $7,000.

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Hot Squeeze Cerco. I'm Kevin, hanging out with you here. 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Forecast coming up shortly. We'll also check out the CKON Job Watch. But I'd like to remind you that the Maxville and District Sports Complex, located at 34 Fair Street, Maxville, Ontario, will be hosting a vendor's market on June 13th and 14th from 10 a.m. until 4 p.m. with over 50 vendors set up, both indoor and outdoor. Some of the vendors include Apple Blossoms Farm and the Sweet Batch Farm Stand. 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I'm Kevin, hanging out with you here, and Buck will be checking in from Interior today a little later on, so go on down and say hi to him. Right now it's Bon Jovi, Living on a Prayer, on your live and local station from the heart of Aquasustan, 97.3 CKON.

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0: Heat advisories are continuing to be in effect for today, so make sure you drink lots of water. Check on our dudas and community members today. We'll see a chance of showers and thunderstorms mainly this afternoon, otherwise mostly sunny and hot with a high near 90 Fahrenheit or 33 Celsius. Tonight, mostly clear with low around 61 Fahrenheit or 17 Celsius. Sunny tomorrow with a high near 83 Fahrenheit or 28 Celsius. And then tomorrow night, increasing clouds. We could see a slight chance of a shower in there as well. Low around 64 Fahrenheit or 18 Celsius. And then Sunday, showers once again with a high near 81 Fahrenheit, 28 Celsius. Looking ahead to Monday, mostly sunny with a high near 70 Fahrenheit. That is 22 Celsius. It is 11 o'clock and it is 83 Fahrenheit. That's 28 Celsius.
1: 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Submit your letter of interest, resume, and copies of certificates or diplomas to Margaret Jacobs, HR Generalist, Akwesasne Mohawk Board of Education, 169 International Road, Akwesasne, K6H0G5, or email margaret.jacobs@ambi

97.3 CKWN. It is a free format Friday with Nelly right there. That is hot in here. It is hot out there as well. Heat advisories are in effect for today. Make sure you drink lots of water. Check on our duddas and community members. Just popping at your neighbor's house. Say, hey, you need anything? Are you staying cool? So check on your elders and the community members as well. And also keep yourself hydrated and safe as the heat advisory is in effect right now. Also like to remind you that the Aquasestic community Farmers Market starts tomorrow at Generations Park under the Pavilion from 10 a.m. until 2 p.m. If you want more information on the Farmers Market that starts tomorrow from 10 a.m. until 2 p.m. at Generations Park under the Pavilion, you can call 518-651-6253. Also going on tonight is the races. Yes, the races, Mohawk International Raceway. So if you would like a pass, I have a single pass to give away right now to a lucky caller. We'll go with caller number 10. Caller number 10 right now. You will be off to the races at the Mohawk International Raceway. Give me a call if you want to go to the races tonight. Single pass just for you. It's the Spice Girls now with Stop on your live and local station, 97.3 CKON.

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3: 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And then over at the Bar's Den restaurant, Route 37 Aquasustan, call 358-2195. Today they've got a perch platter with potatoes and coleslaw. That is over at the Bar's Den restaurant, Route 37 Aquasustan, 358-2195. Went on down to Fort Covington to Ruby's. If you want to call Ruby's, call 518-333-4039. Or 518-358-0089. Today over at Ruby's, they've got Fish Friday. It's a haddock filet for $17, which includes dipped and fried in our secret batter. Also, there's a haddock burger as well for $12. That is served on a toasted brioche bun. They get a choice of a fresh cut fries or Ruby's famous mac and cheese and a side of coleslaw. That is over at Ruby's today. Again, that phone number is 518-333-4039 or 518-358-0089. Also, check out their burger of the week, the Hangover Burger, for $15. That is over at Ruby's, Fort Covington, New York. Also down in Fort Covington, there's two locations for Twin Leaf, one in Fort Covington and one in Aquasustan. Today, Friday lunch special, they've got a fish sandwich for $12.95, beer battered haddock on a bun served with your choice of fries or mac and cheese. And that is today at the Twin Leaf Diner, Route 37, Aquasustan, and Fort Covington. 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And that is over at Direct Subs Aquasustan. 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

There is a heat advisory in effect for today, so make sure you drink lots of water to stay hydrated. Check on our dudas and community members as well today while this heat advisory is in effect. Today we'll see a chance of showers and thunderstorms, mainly this afternoon, otherwise mostly sunny and hot, high near 90 Fahrenheit or 33 Celsius. Tonight, mostly clear with a low around 61 Fahrenheit or 17 Celsius. Sunny once again for tomorrow with a high near 83 Fahrenheit or 28 Celsius. Tomorrow night, increasing clouds with a slight chance of a shower, low around 64 Fahrenheit or 18 Celsius. Showers for Sunday with a high near 81 Fahrenheit or 28 Celsius. And then looking ahead to Monday, mostly sunny with a high near 70 Fahrenheit. That is 22 Celsius. It is 11:34 and currently it is 83 Fahrenheit. That is 28 Celsius. 97.3 CKON. There's the Indian taco sale going on today to benefit the Aquasusness Storm. That's going on next door to 3TK, 11 a.m. until all is sold. 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

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That is Hit Me With Your Best Shot. It is 11:37 and good morning to you. I'm Kevin, hanging out with you here on this Free Format Friday. I'd like to remind you there's going to be a buck and doe going on today for Val Mitchell and Jeffrey Thompson. That is going on at the American Legion in Hogansburg with Mohawk Auction starting at 1 p.m. this afternoon. The dance will start at 8 p.m. with Joe Hearn and a TBD band. Admission is $5 for a single, $8 for a couple. There will be also door prizes. And if you would like to donate a basket, you can call 613-575-1558. Basket donations can be dropped off at 12 noon today at the American Legion. So again, that's going on today. It's going to be a lot of fun. Starts at 8 p.m. and the Mohawk Auction starts at 1. And now, it's time to give away another Mohawk International Raceway pass. Yes, a single pass to one lucky caller right now. If you are caller number, let's see, caller number 10. Once again, caller 10, MIR passes will go out to you. It's the Fine Young Cannibals now, where She Drives Me Crazy on your live and local station, 97.3 CKON.

0: is your live and local station, 97.3 CKON, Free Format Friday. That is the Fine Young Cannibals with She Drives Me Crazy. It's 11:41. We're saying congratulations to Buggo Oaks. Congratulations to you. You got yourself a single pass to the Mohawk International Raceway for tonight. One more chance for you to win before the noon hour. So stand by your radio. We have another chance for you to win coming up really soon. Once again, it is your live and local station, CKON.
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That is Addicted to Love. It's 11:49. We're going to check in with CKON News and Sports. Also, your weather forecast coming up shortly. There is a heat advisory going on right now today, so check on your dudas and community members and stay hydrated and stay safe out there while the heat advisory is on right now. I'd like to remind you that there's going to be also Indian tacos. That's for sale for Aquazusna Storm U15 Team 2, and that is a benefit going on today until all is sold right next door to 3TK. Indian taco sale, $15 US or $20 Canadian. And Mohawk International Races are tonight. Mohawk International Raceway at the races are going on tonight, so we have a pass to give away to one lucky caller right now. Caller numbers. Seven. Let's go number seven. Lucky seven. Yes. So if you're calling number seven right now, you will be off to the races. Here's Lenny Kravitz on CKON.

0: Sakawaka Zaste and the surrounding communities. I'm Ring Cook reporting from the CKLN News Center. The Gananoque School stayed closed today, and that was due to a sprinkler issue. So maintenance issues at Gananoque School caused them to keep the school closed today. That included Head Start all the way to grade 5. And students were just getting on the bus when they made the discovery of that maintenance issue. So they simply dropped the kids back off. So again, for those of you that have children that attend Gananoque School, they are closed for today. The Sea Ridges Mohawk Tribe's Tribal Court window will be closed today from 11 a.m. to 3 p.m. The window will reopen at 3 p.m. to assist community members with their filings. Nyawagoa for your understanding. The Mohawk Council of Akwesaste Department of Health announces the new members of the Health Advisory Board, officially sworn in Thursday. Each member will serve a 3-year term. With these additions, the board is now fully seated. They're delighted to introduce the following individuals who will represent their districts and bring valuable perspectives to the Health Advisory Board. We have Cheryl Jacobs and Sherelle Lazare, and that's in Gananoque, and Joanne Jocko Gawanoge. The Health Advisory Board plays an important role in supporting the Department of Health by helping guide and shape health programs and services. And through strong connections to the community, board members provide meaningful feedback and insight to the Department of Health administrative team. The swearing-in ceremony was officiated by Justice of the Peace, Alexandra David. The newest members join the current Health Advisory Board representatives. They are Dwayne Thomas and Delia McDonald from Gisnine, also Mindy Thompson from Gananoque, and Yagoni Gunliosta from Gawanoque. Please join us all in extending a warm welcome to the new Health Advisory Board members. They look forward to, everybody's contributions, working together and continued collaboration in strengthening the health and well-being of our community. We'd also like to remind you, we do have the Sea Ridges Mohawk Tribal Monthly Meeting taking place on Saturday. That'll be at the Sea Ridges Mohawk Tribes Administration Building, Yunkwa Kyokulolo. So 10 o'clock start time for the Sea Ridges Mohawk Tribal Monthly Meeting. The Akwesaste Child Rights and Responsibilities Law Working Task Group has rescheduled the Gawanoque District Community Consultation Session. It's rescheduled for this Monday at 4 p.m. at Ambi Building Blocks, 191 Rita Lane, Gawanoque. These sessions are part of Phase 3 of the Akwesaste Legislative Enactment Procedural Regulation and provide an opportunity for community members to share their comments, questions, and concerns regarding the current draft of the law. In addition to these meetings, the working task group will continue outreach through local events, schools, senior centers, and other community spaces to ensure voices from all age groups and all areas of Akwesaste are heard. Once the final consultation session is scheduled, a deadline for submitting comments will be announced with a minimum of 4 weeks' notice. So copies of the draft Child Rights and Responsibilities Law are available upon request. You can get it by email, postal mail, or they can deliver it right to your house. Allison Thompson, Legislative Services Manager, and Emily King, Legislative Researcher, are your contacts. You can call 613-575-5000. You can also email allison.thompson@akwesaste.ca, and you can email emily.king@akwesaste.ca. Please be advised that the Akwesaste Court, and that's under MCA umbrella, Akwesaste Court will be closed today. Regular business hours will resume on Monday at 8 a.m. They appreciate your understanding. And the MCA Clinical Care Services, CCS sector, is reminding the community Rebecca Boyer, nurse practitioner, will be out of the office June 15th through the 19th. Sincerely apologize for any inconvenience this may cause. Any clients of Rebecca Boyer, nurse practitioner, are requested to please plan accordingly and are urged to access any same-day clinics as they are scheduled should any medical need arise. If you have any questions or concerns, contact Aquasustin Medical Clinic, 613-575-2341, extension 3215. And taking a look at your local sports team, we've got Junior B lacrosse action on the road tonight for your undefeated Aquasustin Thunder. So this is the second to last game of the regular season, and this is a road game, and Monday will be a road game as well for the Thunder as they look to wrap up the season on Monday on the road. So tonight they're going to head to Ganawage. That's right, it was a big battle this past Wednesday night. It's going to be even bigger in Ganawage tonight. So that game is going to be at 7 o'clock this evening. The Ganawage Hunters playing host to your undefeated Aquasustin Thunder. And then the Thunder are back in action on Monday, and I believe they are going to travel to take on our friends in Gloucester. So I believe that will be on Monday, and they will travel to Gloucester for an 8 o'clock start on Monday. So tonight it's 7 o'clock in Ganawage for your Aquasustin Thunder. We also have Senior B action this weekend as well. Tonight, let me see here. We're looking at the weekend for the Senior B teams. So Saturday night, your Snake Eye the Muskies will play host to Capital Region, 7 o'clock at Noalagoa Arena. Sunday afternoon at 5 p.m., it's both Aquasustin teams going head-to-head. Muskies against the Bucks. 5 o'clock Sunday at the Noalagoa Arena. And then the Bucks themselves, they will travel to Ganawage to take on the Mohawks Saturday night. 8 o'clock start for the Bucks on the road in Ganawage. And then we also have the 5 o'clock matchup against the Muskies on Sunday. That'll be at the Noalagoa Arena. That'll do it for news and sports to the hour. Aquasustin weather. We've got a 50% chance of showers and thunderstorms mid-afternoon. Other than that, plenty of sunshine and hot conditions for you today. We'll see a daytime high of 90 on Fahrenheit, 33 on Celsius. Heat index, it's going to feel like 93 or 34. Wow. Make sure you're drinking lots of water. Take lots of breaks. Don't overdo it. Put your sunscreen on and be smart about being outside today, please. Overnight tonight, clear skies. We'll go down to 61 or 16. Saturday, beautiful sunshine, 83 or 28. On Sunday, showers, 81 or 27. Monday brings sunshine, 70 or 21. And for Tuesday, more sun and again, more comfortable conditions continuing for your Tuesday. Sunshine and a high again near 70 or 21.
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2: In memoriam, Darian Gabriel, 61 of Syracuse, passed away on June 8, 2026. Darian was born in Syracuse, New York on January 30, 1965, to the late Maynard and Darlene Gabriel, and lived in Aquasustin and Ganawage. Darian was loving, caring, and always willing to lend a helping hand to anyone in need. She was the life of the party, quick-witted, and had a remarkable ability to make everyone around her laugh. She loved hula dancing and will be remembered for her courageous laughter, radiant smile, and the enormous love she shared with others. She also had a love for cooking for her family and friends. She was predeceased by her father, Maynard Gabriel, her mother, Darlene Darrow, and her aunt, Sharon Wilbur. Darian is survived by her loving companion, Frankie Delisle, her sister, Callan, Matthew St. Denis, three brothers, her special niece, Zoe Gordon, several nieces and nephews, and her favorite uncle, Uncle Pony, Maxine. There will be no services as per Darien's wishes. This has been In Memoriam as the community notes the passing of Darien Gabriel. In Memoriam has been a presentation of the Donaldson Funeral Home, Messina, New York.
0: CKLN's In Memoriam program is proudly sponsored by the Donaldson Funeral Home, 100 North Main Street, Messina, New York. 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
2: Yes, it is the Power Play. Welcome to it. We're going to see Val Mitchell. It is her Power Play today. She has submitted her Power Play, and I believe there's a buck and doe going on for Val Mitchell. So Val Mitchell and Jeffrey Thompson are having their buck and doe today at the American Legion in Hogansburg with the Mohawk Auction starting at 1 p.m. today. The dance will start at 8 p.m., and that's with Joe Hearn and the TBD Band. I mentioned it's $5 a single, $8 a couple. There will also be door prizes as well if you want to donate a basket. You can call 613-575-1558. I also have an announcement here from the Akwesasne Mohawk Board of Education that due to the heat concerns inside the school, Head Start through grade 8 at Jisnina School will be dismissed at 12:30 p.m. today. And that's Head Start students shall be picked up by 12:30 p.m. And that is at the Jisnina School. So MB has, due to the heat conditions inside the school, Head Start in grade 8 at Jisnina School will be dismissed at 12:30 today. All right, Val Mitchell's in control. We're starting off with Prince. This is Raspberry Beret. You are on the Power Play on your live and local station, 97.3.

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And yeah, I want to go to our sponsors, the Three Sisters Program, Gunawaga, Mohawk Bingo, Sovereign Cannabis Co., Twin Leaf Stores, and Smokers Warehouse. 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Val Mitchell is in control. It's Whitney Houston right now. I want to dance with somebody on your live and local station from the heart of Aquasusne. 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

Heat advisory remains in effect for today, so make sure you stay hydrated, drink lots of water, check on our Dudas and community members today as we have this heat advisory. There's also going to be a chance of showers and thunderstorms, mainly this afternoon, otherwise mostly sunny and hot with a high near 90 Fahrenheit or 33 Celsius. Tonight, mostly clear, low around 61 Fahrenheit, 17 Celsius, and then tomorrow, sunny with a high near 83 Fahrenheit or 28 Celsius. Tomorrow night, increasing clouds with a slight chance of a shower, low around 64 Fahrenheit or 18 Celsius, and then showers for Sunday with a high near 81 Fahrenheit, 28 Celsius. Looking ahead to Monday, mostly sunny with a high near 70 Fahrenheit or 22 Celsius. Currently under partly cloudy skies, we're currently sitting at 86 Fahrenheit, that is 30 Celsius. 97.3 CKOA. AMBI has, due to the heat concerns, the Aquasessamoat Board of Education has dismissed students at Justina School Head Start to grade 8. They will be dismissed at 12:30 today. Head Start students shall be picked up by 12:30. Continuing on with the power play, it is the Guns N' Roses right now. This is Sweet Child of Mine. And Yawamboa to Val Mitchell, who is in control. 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

0: There's a heat advisory in effect for today. So make sure you drink lots of water. Check on your duddas and the community members for today. Heat advisory. There's also going to be a chance of showers and thunderstorms, mainly this afternoon. Otherwise, mostly sunny and hot with a high near 90 Fahrenheit or 33 Celsius with the heat index. It could feel like 93 Fahrenheit. That's 34 Celsius tonight. Mostly clear with low around 61 Fahrenheit, 17 Celsius, and then sunny for tomorrow with a high near 83 Fahrenheit. That is 28 Celsius. Tomorrow night, increasing clouds with a slight chance of a shower, low around 64 Fahrenheit or 18 Celsius. Showers once again for Sunday with a high near 81 Fahrenheit. That's 28 Celsius. And looking ahead to Monday, mostly sunny with a high near 70 Fahrenheit. That is 22 Celsius. It is 1 o'clock under partly cloudy skies and it's 87 Fahrenheit. That is 31 Celsius. 97.3
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Good afternoon. I'm Kevin, hanging out with you here. It is 1:10, and coming up, we got music on the way from Berlin. Also, check out some Train and Bruno Mars. Also, I have a chance for you to win tickets to the Afterlife Festival that is happening at the Highly Elevated, and that is on Route 37, Aquasusna, and that's taking place on June 19th at 2 p.m. That all starts at that time, so I'll have a chance for you to win those coming up really soon. Right now, it's Tyler, the Creator. This is Sugar on My Tongue, 97.3 CKON. Free.

0: Well, good afternoon, everyone. It's the Untamed Child, Buck Wild, for 97.3 CKLN, and I am hanging out right over here at 1 Water Street, Cornwall Square in Cornwall. What am I doing here? Well, I thank you for asking. Kara was just asking me that. I got Kara over here, and she's from Boom 101.9, our neighboring radio station. She's here hanging out with us as well, but she was just asking me, what are you doing here? I'll tell you what I'm doing here. I'm over here at Interior Today. Today, I'm at Interior Today, and it is happening. It's still their new location. They used to be formerly on Marlowe. They are now here, and they want to get the word out to everyone where they are now. They have a lot of loyal customers who are kind of wondering where they went. Well, here they are right here at 1 Water Street, Cornwall Square. It's the former Sears store, and we are on the bottom floor right here. You come on in. You can see all the wonderful merchandise they have. When you walk in, if you look over to your left, you're going to see the beautiful beds. And those are actually the adjustable beds as well. They have adjustable frames right here. If you're in here in the mall, we have a mall entrance as well. So if you're out there in the mall, come on in and see us over here at Interior Today. Some of the things we do have going on, we do have 60% off select mattresses. And those are all big name brands, all different sizes. You want your singles, you want your doubles, you want your queens and kings, they've got them right here at Interior Today. 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They got the pillow top mattresses here as well. Super comfortable and super affordable. 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So they have 60% off select mattresses. Come and take a look. They also have 40% off select adjustable bases. And those adjustable bases, those are like completely remote. You don't have to get out of the bed and hit a button or whatever. You have the handle right there in your hand. You have the controller. You want to lift your feet? Lift those feet. You want to lift your head? Lift your head. If you want to lift the wife's feet, you can lift the wife's feet. For the wives, if you want to lift the husband right out of bed, by all means, hit that button right there, and they can help you right out. Very, very convenient. Super comfortable. It's right here at Interior Today, the opening. They still have it all going on. So you can get 40% off select adjustable bases. They have those through here. We have 25% off select sofa beds. The sofa beds are always a great idea. Right now, we are in, it's warm out. It's warm out. It's humid out. I know it. We're all feeling it, but we're looking around the house. We want to change something around. We want to change a room. We have some ideas. Maybe we don't have any ideas, but if you come here to Interior Today, you're going to find out those ideas. Absolutely. 25% off select sofa beds. Very comfortable. We also have 20% off items that are on regular price. So if you come on in here to the store, you see the black and white tags on our items. Those are regular price items. You automatically get 20% off that automatically, no questions asked. So they have the savings going on right here at Interior Today. Once again, Water Street right here in Cornwall at the Cornwall Square, the former Sears store, and we're on the bottom floor, so it's nice and convenient, absolutely. It's also nice and cool in here. There's something, a little selling point right there, just to come stop by. If you're out there in your vehicle, maybe you got your AC on, good for you, but if you got to get out, you want to go check out something right here at Interior Today. Here's what we have it all going on. Right now, I'm looking at wonderful dining sets. The dining sets they have right here, they're fashionable, they're stylish, and they even have a little bit of that rustic mystique to them. There are some of those here. I'm looking at a beautiful wooden table right now. If you have a home that kind of has like that rustic feel about it, this table right here is the one to have. Gorgeous chairs that go with it. You can also change around the chairs as well. If you see a fantastic table you like, but you like this set of chairs from another table, they can hook that for you. Absolutely, it is happening. They have all clearance items with a green tag. You can save up to 50% off on some of those clearance items. If they have a red tag, you can save up to 70% off on some of those items right here at Interior Today. This is another little feature they have. 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If you spend $999 or more, now it doesn't have to be on one item. You can have several items that equal that or more, $999, you get free delivery. If you spend $1,999 or more, not only do you get free delivery, you get free setup. So you come on here, you see, say, a furniture set, a living room set that you'd like to get. You like that love seat, you like that couch, you like that chair. They're going to deliver it and set it up for free for you. Absolutely. Happening right here at Interior Today. I'm going to be here until 3 o'clock, so stop over and say hello. And it is our free format Friday with 97.3 CKLN, so give Kevin a call. He'll play what you want to hear. Absolutely. I'm going to be here again until 3 o'clock. It's all happening at Interior Today. It is the grand opening still because they want everyone to know where they are. Where they are. Like I said, a lot of familiar customers with Interior Today. Not sure where the new store is. One Water Street right here in Cornwall Square. That's where it's all happening. I'm going to send it back to CKLN Studios and my man Kevin right here on your free format Friday. It's the Untamed Child Buck Wild for 97.3 CKLN at Interior Today. One Water Street, Cornwall.
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And Drew, and that is the number one song in the hip-hop world right now. That is called Motion Party. And hey, if you want to go check out a hip-hop show, I want to suggest the Afterlife Festival that's happening at Highly Elevated, and that is going to be located on Route 37 Akwesasne. That's taking place on June 19th. If you want to go, hey, I have a pair of tickets to give away to the Afterlife Festival. It's a hip-hop show. It's going to be awesome and amazing. Chris Webby will be there featuring Lil D and special guests. The Afterlife Music Festival. If you are caller number 5 right now, give me a call and you will be off to the Afterlife Festival.

0: our Friday. There's Sabrina Carpenter. That is House Tour. It is 127 as we say congratulations to Shorty Oaks. Congratulations to you. She's got that Afterlife Festival passes. I have another pair of tickets to give away to you before the 2 o'clock hour is over. So stay by your radio. Another chance for you to win those tickets coming up really soon. We'll check the forecast on the way. Also music on the way from Bruno Mars and Train is on the way next.
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0: Akwesasne weather. There is a heat advisory in effect for today. Drink lots of water, check on our dudas, make sure they're all okay. And today we'll be looking at a chance of showers and thunderstorms, mainly this afternoon. High and mostly sunny and hot, with a high near 90 Fahrenheit or 33 Celsius. With the heat index, it could feel like 93 Fahrenheit or 34 Celsius. Tonight, mostly clear with a low around 61 Fahrenheit or 17 Celsius. Tomorrow night, increasing clouds with a slight chance of a shower, low around 64 Fahrenheit or 18 Celsius. And then for Sunday, showers with a high near 81 Fahrenheit or 28 Celsius. Mostly sunny for Monday with a high near 70 Fahrenheit or 22 Celsius. Under partly cloudy skies, it is still hot out there, 87 Fahrenheit.

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6: Good afternoon, everyone. It's the Untamed Child, Buck Wild, right here for 97.3 CKON, hanging out over at Interior today, enjoying the day today, absolutely. And again, I'll let everyone know, all the old customers right there, I guess you could say the loyal customers, the former customers of Interior today, some are trying to figure out where did they go, because they used to be in another location. Well, they're at their new location now. It is right here, Water Street, 1 Water Street, Cornwall Square, right here in Cornwall. And it is a beautiful day out there. It's a warm day out there, absolutely. Got a little bit of that humidity out there, outside. Well, we are located right here at 1 Water Street in the former Sears store, and we're on the bottom floor right here. So the hot air rises, so we're keeping it cool on the first floor right here. So come on in, take a look around. If you're out and about, you want to do a little shopping, maybe just take a look at some of the items. They have them right here, and you can do it in comfort and style. We were talking about the mattresses a little while ago, 60% off of select mattresses, as well as 25% off on select sofa beds, and 40% off select adjustable bases. I was looking around at some of the amazing merchandise that they have, and I mentioned it a little while ago, how they have like the new stylish, by the way, everything is stylish. Whether it's new or whether it's kind of a rustic thing, it's all brand new, but whether it's like a rustic feel, whether it's a retro feel, I know we all have that going on. I love that type of stuff where it's nostalgic. You'll see something. You're going to see a piece of furniture in here. If you're like my age, you're going to see a piece of furniture or something like, man, I remember that style when I was younger, when I was a kid. However, it's all brand new, and they actually have that nostalgic look about it, but it's all like fabulous colors, beautiful arrangements, wonderful materials. So it's actually a step up, but it puts you in that mind frame, which is just wonderful. So maybe you have a home, or maybe in your home you have a room. I want to kind of put this type of theme in here. They have it right here. I want to talk about the chair sets that they have here, and these are the pairs of chairs. These are sets of two that they have going on. They have them throughout the store all over the place, and they are absolutely comfortable and beautiful. They have some great, great colors. They have like a almost like an Easter egg blue, and again, it has that nostalgic look about it. I remember a long time ago as a little kid watching movies about the future. Whenever it showed the future, these are the type of chairs it always had. Whenever I saw those movies about the future, these are the type of chairs they had, and it was so awesome to see those. I've sat in a few. They are absolutely comfortable, and they can set up any room the way you like. Absolutely. You have a room with like maybe a certain type of feel to it, put these chairs in there. These are what you're looking for. They have the wonderful, I was looking at a leather sectional sofa with a recliner on the end of it, and this is a good size piece. Absolutely gorgeous. It's like a butter soft leather, gray in color, so it's absolutely gorgeous. Good size, very, very comfortable. And it has a recliner all in, like the footrests and everything that pop up. It has those as well. This is amazing. $5,999. That's not that bad. However, right now, it is a green tag item. That is a green tag item, so it's now $3,999. You're saving $2,000. Saving $2,000 on this leather sectional sofa set with the recliners, and it is just gorgeous. Absolutely. Walk throughout the store, a lot of good things in here. Let's talk about some of the decor. Again, looking at redoing that room. Maybe you have someone who's going, they're coming back from school and they're going to go back to college in a little bit. You know what? Let's fix that up for them. Maybe they want to change up their dorm a little bit, things like that. They have fantastic paintings all along the walls on all four sides as you walk through here at Interior Today. And they are absolutely breathtaking. They can lighten up any room. They can change the mood, change the tone. Sometimes you just put a wonderful painting in a room, and they'll give you an idea on how to do the whole room. They have gorgeous, gorgeous artwork right here. Curtains and curtain rods. That's something I didn't think about until I saw them, and they are absolutely beautiful. They have them on display here as well. Maybe you're looking for those rollout carpets, drop carpets, things along that line. Right now, I'm actually seated in front of like Carpet City. Right here, I don't know if you can hear this, that's me rubbing the carpet. It's right here, and they have beautiful designs, beautiful styles, beautiful colors, and of course, very, very well constructed, the best materials. That's all right here at Interior Today. We talked about the dining room sets, they have that. Glass tabletops, they have the glass tabletops that are beautiful. Glass top tables, I guess you could call them as well, but they have them in sets or singles, however you'd like. Sometimes we're in that living room, we need a nice little piece of decor right there. These glass top tables are absolutely beautiful, and they have them in black iron. They also have them in polished chrome design. Very, very nice. Those are right here at Interior Today. And once again, when you come on in here, if you see something with a black and white tag, it's the regular price on that item. You save 20%. That's 20% off right off the top. Straight off the top, they can give you 20%. So stop over at Interior Today. One Water Street right here in Cornwall. It is the former Sears store on the very first floor right here. Stop over and see us. They'd love to see you. I've got Usman here. I got Renee here. They're all here, the whole gang. Stop over and say hello. It is a hot day out there. It is humid out there. Come on in here. Cool yourself off. Take a walk around and look at some of the beautiful items. Inspire yourself. Get inspired. Look at some of the wonderful items that they have here. If you see something, take a look at it. Ask about it. Ask questions. Sometimes we get a little, I don't want to, maybe I don't know too much. Ask about it. Learn something about that item and learn how it can help you, man. Absolutely gorgeous right here. Beautiful stuff. Interior Today, we have beds. We have sofa sets. We have kitchen sets. We also have appliances. We have stoves. We have the refrigerators. We have the mini fridges here as well. So stop over here at Interior Today. I'll be here until 3 o'clock, so please stop over and say hello. Love to see you. Love to say hello. Love to see you here at Interior Today. We're going to send it back to my man, Kevin, over there at CKON Studios. It is your free format Friday. I'm Buck Wild for 97.3 CKON. Interior Today, 1 Water Street, Cornwall.
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7: Yeah. 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

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And that is Juicy on this free format Friday. And I'd like to let you know that the Aquazusta Community Farmers Market starts tomorrow at Generations Park under the Pavilion from 10 a.m. until 2 p.m. And if you want more information on that, you can call 518-651-6253. Also, the Maxville and the District Sports Complex, located at 34 Fair Street in Maxville, Ontario, will be hosting a vendor's market that's taking place on June 13th and the 14th. So this weekend from 10 a.m. until 4 p.m. with over 50 vendors set up indoor and outdoor. Some of the vendors include Apple Blossoms Farm, Sensti, and the Sweet Batch Farm Stand. There will also be food and drinks on site, and this event is absolutely free. Go on down and check it out. If you're interested in becoming a vendor, you can contact Sue at bradley.sue@icloud.com. We're going to check out the forecast coming up shortly. Also, community calendar coming up as well. But first, I have another pair of tickets to the Afterlife Festival. It's a hip-hop show taking place at Highly Elevated on June 19th, 2 p.m. Chris Webby featuring Lil D and special guests live in Aquazusta, the Afterlife Music Festival at the Highly Elevated location on Route 37 Aquazusta. Looking for caller number 5 right now. Give me a call. This one's going out to Rob Saw. Wanted to play this earlier, but it was uncensored. It's Britney Spears' Work on CKON. You wanna-

0: There is heat advisory in for today, so make sure you check on our dudas and drink lots of water and check on our community members as well, as this heat effect is on for today. We also have a chance of showers and thunderstorms, mainly this afternoon, otherwise mostly sunny and hot. With a high near 90 Fahrenheit or 33 Celsius, with a heat index, it could feel like 93 Fahrenheit or 33 Celsius. And then tonight, mostly clear with a low around 61 Fahrenheit or 17 Celsius. Sunny tomorrow with a high near 83 Fahrenheit, 28 Celsius. Tomorrow night, increasing clouds with a slight chance of a shower, low around 61 Fahrenheit or 18 Celsius. And then for Sunday, showers with a high near 81 Fahrenheit, 28 Celsius. Looking ahead to Monday, mostly sunny with a high near 70 Fahrenheit or 22 Celsius. It is 2:02 and we're currently sitting at 87 Fahrenheit. That is 31 Celsius.
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4: 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The Messina Senior Citizens will host the AARP Driver Safety Course on June 17th and 18th at the Community Center, 61 Beach Street. 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The St. Regis Falls American Legion Post 322 5th Annual Car and Truck Show is Saturday, June 20th from 11 to 3 with vendors, silent auction, 50-50, and much more. 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The Canucks Beaver Summer Kickoff Market is taking place June 20th from 10 a.m. to 5 p.m. at Cornwall Square's first floor center court. There will be vendors, kid activities, taekwondo demonstrations. There will also be donation jars for Catherine Gannon, who is currently undergoing cancer treatment. The Goanoge Recreation Center presents Spirit of Summer kids-themed Mohawk Auction and Outdoor Fun Saturday, June 20th. Chippy Lippy meal tickets will be provided. All kids 0 to 18 will receive 50 free drop tickets. Doors open at 10 a.m. The Pantry Chef is having a glassware painting class and hibachi buffet dinner on Saturday, June 20th, starting at 5:30 p.m. For more information or to reserve your prepaid seat, call 518-358-1080 and leave a message. The American Legion Post 1479 Father's Day Lawnmower Raffle will be drawn on June 21st. 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ACFS invites Akwesasca Lono young men ages 13 to 18 to Sons of Tradition at Thompson Island Cultural Camp for a four-day land-based program on June 23rd through 26th. 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
1: Boom! 97.3 CKO and Big Tone here. You're in the zone. Oh yeah, on this free format Friday. That's right, June 12th. I got 2.09 p.m. CKON time. You know, just a little reminder for you folks here. Oh yeah, we're going to have a nice, great time. Now that tune, that song was The White Stripes with Fell in Love with a Girl. That song peaked at number 21 on the U.S. Billboard Bubbling Under Hot 100 singles chart and the U.K. singles chart. It was one of the band's first singles to enter those charts. And then later on, you know, they'd have the big one, you know, Seven Nation Army. That's a nice, great tune as well. But that album that that song was from, Fell in Love with the Girl, that album, White Blood Cells, is just a really cool album. It is a cool thing where the first half is just this punch-in punk rock sound, and then the later half is this folksy, acoustic, nice, sort of ballad-focused tunes. It's really cool. Like that first half, you got that sort of just fast pace, and the second half, it slows down, and it's just beautiful. It's a great, great album. So you're chilling here in the zone on this free format Friday. Let's keep it going with some Cage the Elephant. No Rest for the Wicked.

Good afternoon, everyone. It is the Untamed Child Buckwild over here at Interior Today, enjoying the day, watching people that are coming on in. Everyone's coming in, taking a walk around, enjoying themselves. Like I say, it's a little warm out there, but it's nice and cool in here. You know what else is cool? The wonderful prices they have at Interior Today. Their new location, 1 Water Street, Cornwall Square, right here in Cornwall. The former Sears store, so if many of you remember the Sears store that used to be here, that's where we're located, right here on the bottom floor. The hot air, let that hot air rise. We're keeping it cool right here on the first floor. That's where we are located. We have a mall entrance, and we also have a street entrance. So either way, come on in and come and see us. I have Usman. He's here to see you. I've got Renee. I've got Aurora. Aurora is here, and she's looking so cute in her cream-colored suit. She's got y'all taken care of. And they are taking care of everyone right here. Amazing prices, amazing items, amazing merchandise. It's all right here at Interior Today. Now, a little while ago, I was talking about the decor. They do have beautiful decor. They have the wonderful decorations that are on all the different paintings and stuff like that are on all the walls. Some of the other decor that you can focus on, you can look at, you may not realize it because you're maybe focused on a chair or a table or a living room set or a bedroom set. Take a look at some of the decor they have here. They have a lot of vases, things like that, vases or vases, however you wish to pronounce it. They have those here. They have a lot of plants. They have wonderful plants here. You may not think about it. You're just looking around. Those plants are available. Absolutely. Hey, gentlemen, how you doing? Nice to see you. How are you? Welcome in. Come on in. Enjoy yourselves. They have all that good. We've got a couple of gentlemen coming in saying hello. There you go, guys. Take a look around. They have you all taken care of. Thanks, man. There it is. We got a listener of CK1 right here. Thank you so much. Take care of yourself, guys. And again, look at these fantastic the decorations they have. Like I said, these beautiful vases, the beautiful lamps, the plants. They also have almost like knickknacks, but they're very, very stylish. Absolutely gorgeous. They have them in singles. They also have them in sets. You get a set of three, like are different sizes, but of the same style and the same build. You can see those as well. Sometimes we're looking at a room we want to redo. Let's get a couch in there. Let's get a chair in there. Think about the decor as well. Carpets. We've got carpets. We've got rugs. We've got it all right here at Interior Today. Again, looking at some of the amazing sales they have going on select mattresses, and you can come on in and take a look at them. We have full size. We have singles. We have queens. We have kings. We have it all right here. Well, on some select mattresses, you can save up to 60% off. And get to 60% off on some of these select mattresses. We also have our select adjustable bases. You get that mattress, you put on a nice base, another frame. We have frames that actually adjust. You can hit the button by laying right there in the bed. Just hit the button. It'll raise your feet. It will raise your head. You can do that. Well, you can save up to 40% off on some select adjustable bases. Come and take a look. We also have 25% off select sofa beds. Sofa beds are always a great idea, and they have come a long way. They have come a long, long way. When we were kids, man, remember when you had that pull-out couch, that type of thing, that sofa bed? You had to pull that thing out, weighed a ton and a half, always had the bar right across the middle on your back. Ugh, totally uncomfortable. Not like that anymore. Very, very beautiful. Very, very stylish, made with the best material, very, very comfortable, and very, very affordable. Here at Interior Today, it's all happening. 1 Water Street, Cornwall Square, the former Sears store on the first floor, the bottom floor. We are waiting for you. Like I said, it's a little warm out there, so come on in here, walk around in comfort, and also walk around, take a look at some things, ask some questions, but you get to walk around with no pressure. Sometimes you can go to a place and they're just right on you and everything. It happens. It happens. It's not anybody's fault. They're not trying to make you feel uncomfortable. But sometimes it can be a little stifling in a way. Not here. Take a look around. Take your time. Enjoy yourself. Ask some questions if you have them. They're here to help out. Absolutely. But look around. Come up with some ideas. If you don't have any ideas right up front, look around. Take a look around. You might get some ideas. Absolutely. We're thinking about that bedroom. We're thinking about that living room. Sometimes we're thinking about that basement, man. Why don't we do that basement into a living area? Come on over here at Interior Today. Get some great ideas. Get some great merchandise at great prizes. At great prices. It's all happening right here. We have, of course, we're talking about the carpets. Those are wonderful. When it comes to the beds, we're talking about the beds. And again, you get 60% off select mattresses, as well as 40% off select adjustable beds.
They also have bunk beds here. Let's talk about the young ones in our lives, our little spirits out there. They have some fantastic bunk beds here as well. Those are here. They have one bunk bed here that's like both bunks are the same size. Very nice, absolutely. They have one here where the top bunk is like a single and the bottom one is like a full. So there you go right there. They have that set up here. Let's talk about cribs. We have our little spirits, our babies in our lives. If you have a baby on their way or you have a baby already, you're looking at get yourself a crib, come on over here at Interior Today. They've got them right here. They're absolutely beautiful. Dining sets, living room sets, bedroom sets. They're all right here at Interior Today with big savings. 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So take a look around. You're looking out, man, I love that chair and I love that couch right there. And if it equals over $1,999, they will deliver it for free and they will set it up.

0: 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Neal Goa to you, and enjoy your Friday and the rest of your weekend. 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I'd love to see you. I'd love to say hello. It's happening at Interior Today. 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

right, folks. It's going to be a hot one today. We're looking at partially sunny skies, chance of thunderstorms this afternoon. High, hot temperatures around 90 degrees Fahrenheit, 32 degrees Celsius. Tonight, partially cloudy skies, chance of rain, showers, and thunderstorms. Now, those thunderstorms may produce gusty winds and heavy rain. Humid, low temperatures around 60 degrees Fahrenheit, 15 degrees Celsius. For Saturday, sunny skies, high temperatures around 80 degrees Fahrenheit, 26 degrees Celsius. Saturday night, partially cloudy skies, lower temperatures around 60 degrees Fahrenheit, 15 degrees Celsius. For Sunday, we're looking at rain showers throughout the day and the nighttime, higher temperatures around 80 degrees Fahrenheit, 26 degrees Celsius. So yes, we're looking at a hot day, folks. Make sure you drink your water. You know, water your pets. If you take your animal outside for a walk, make sure it gets lots of water and not too cold. You know, it could be a shock. And keep it tuned here on

97.3 CKON, the Arctic Monkeys there with Are You Mine? A nice, great tune from English indie rock band, the Arctic Monkeys. That was from their album, AM. Nice, great album. Released February 27th, 2012. Man, really that long ago? Feels like just yesterday. Whoa, the wheel of time is a-turning, folks. But here, it's oh so nice. In the zone with Big Tone on 97.3 CKON, I would like to remind y'all that Utley's Convenience Store, located on 1434 Island Road, Cornwall Island, is having a walleye dinner today on Friday, June 12th. 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They always have nice, great deals and food. And I live real close to them, so it's nice to just head on down and get some food, especially on the island, you know. There's not many. Well, they're starting up. There's more now. You know, I won't speak too much because there is more now. They got a lot more food options. But for a while, there was nothing, you know, and it's so cool to see that going down, that changing in the island. Oh, yeah. So while we wait here for the great Buck Wild, the Untamed Child, to call on back from his live remote, let's keep it going with some Blink 182 on this free format Friday. Then I'm going to switch it up after this quick break. Let's get into this tune, All the Small Things.

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0: Good afternoon, everyone. The Untamed Child, Buck Wild, right here for 97.3 CKON. Again, hanging out over here at Interior Today. You know what? I've been coming to Interior Today now, doing some remotes right here for CKON for quite a while, and I do enjoy it. Absolutely. The people here, absolutely fantastic. We have Usman here. We have Renee here. We have Aurora here. Everyone is so wonderful. James, I miss you today. James is usually here as well. Well, come on in here because they're here at Interior Today at their new location, 1 Water Street, right here in Cornwall Square in Cornwall. That's where we are. We are located in the former Sears store on the bottom floor, so stop over and say hello. Now, talking about all the different items they have here, been going through it, looking at my list here, and walking around and seeing some of the beautiful items they have here. I've talked about the mattresses. Of course, you know, you get 60% off select mattresses, as well as 40% off select adjustable beds. All kinds of things they have. Pillows and vases as well. They have bunk beds. We're talking about those. Absolutely gorgeous bunk beds. They have one back there where the beds are the same size, top and bottom. Then they have one where the top is a single and the bottom is a double. Beautiful, beautiful, beautiful beds. Well, some of the things I wanted to point out here, we're talking about some of the decor, but looking at the beds that are just absolutely gorgeous, I was taking a look at the linens on the bed. You have all those linens as well. They have those here as well. Beautiful, beautiful designs. Wonderful quilts, wonderful linens, sheets and pillowcases. They have those here as well. Very, very soft. Very, very beautiful. I love the patterns. They have wonderful patterns here to match virtually any room, any design. They've got those right here at Interior Today. And they are comfortable and they are beautiful. Come on in and check them out. So when you're looking at the bed, look what's on the bed. If you're looking at a bedroom set, look what's on either side of the bed as well, because I'm talking about those end tables. Sometimes when we're looking at a bedroom set, we're in the mood to go buy a bed, we're just ready for a new bed. You look at the bedroom set. Here at Interior Today, they have so much to offer. Whenever you see a nice bedroom set display, look on either side of the bedroom set as well, because they have those beautiful end tables, and they are something to see. We have mirror tops. We have wood tops. We have marble tops. Absolutely. Of course, glass tops as well. Gorgeous, gorgeous end tables for either side of those beds or also for your living room. Put those beautiful lamps on there. They have wonderful lamps here. All different styles, all different kinds, all different materials, which is just fascinating to see as well. You put it all together, now you got the whole package. And it's right here at Interior Today. I do want to talk about some of those lamps. They have the polished chrome lamps. We have black iron. I even saw a set over here that were antler. They had the antler lamps right here with the deer antler. So I'm looking around. And I like that type of stuff. I'm a log cabin type of guy in my own way. I'm looking around here, and if I had a nice log cabin, I'm looking at a dining room set right now that's absolutely beautiful. It has a polished nickel base. However, the top of it is this beautiful wood. It's gorgeous. It's like somebody just took a big wide tree and cut a slab out of it and stuck it right in here. And it is absolutely gorgeous. You take that to the dining room table. There's some bedroom sets in here that actually kind of match that, and living room sets that kind of match that as well. And then you get those antler lamps on either side of it. Man, that is something to see. And you can see it right here at Interior Today. Usman's here. Aurora's here. Renee is here. They're all here. And they're all waiting for you. We have two entrances, of course, and come on right here, right at Water Street. We have our entrance right there as well. Right here on the side, this is part of Pitt Street right here as well. You can come on in and see us right here at Interior Today. And then we have the entrance coming in from the mall. We are located in the old Sears store, the former Sears store right here on the bottom floor. So we do have a mall entrance as well. If you're in the mall, take a look around. You got to pick something up. Stop over at Interior Today. Take a look around. Like I said, it's pretty warm out there. It's pretty muggy out there. It's nice and comfortable right here at Interior Today. Take a look around. See some of the merchandise. Absolutely amazing. See the wonderful decor. Beautiful. Matches everything. And I was noticing this. I'm looking at some of the paintings here, and then I'm looking at some of the carpets they have. You can totally jazz up any room. If you have everything in there that you like so far, maybe you want to change the carpet, change around a piece of that artwork, it's going to definitely work. Absolutely, yes, it will. Give you new ideas. Give you inspiration. Am I right, Renee?
1: Inspiration of the day.
0: inspiration of the day right there. Renee's letting me know. Absolutely. 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Extremely comfortable, very, very affordable. 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So you come on in here, you see a bedroom set, you see a dining room set, you see a living room set, you want that set, give us a stop right over here at Interior Today, because you know what, if it's $1,900, $999 or more, they're going to take that set, they're going to deliver that set, and they're going to set up that set for absolutely free. You cannot beat that at all. Interior Today, it is all happening, and it is all here for you. Come on in, cool off. Take a look around. Say hello to some of the sales representatives right here. They'll be glad to help you out. I'm looking right now. I've got several people trying out items, people enjoying the chairs, people enjoying the recliners, people enjoying the day at Interior Today. That is what they're doing, and they're going to find it. Yes, they are. So do enjoy it. Come on in here and say hello. I wanted to go over here. I went to go look at this one sectional sofa set, and guess what? It sold. It already had sold. It was $2,499. I went and looked again on my second time around. It had sold. It was going for $1,899. It sold. There it is right there. That's how they're doing it right here at Interior Today. Come on in. Take a look around. Get inspired. Think about your home. 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It's happening right here at Interior Today. 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Decor. Bedroom sets, lamps. We have the plants, all beautiful, very, very gorgeous, and very, very stylish. The wonderful carpets are right here. I got my rug with a hug right here. It is happening at Interior Today. I'm going to send it back to the studios. I'll be on one more time. So thank you to Big Tone. Big Tone in the zone right here in our free format Friday. I do appreciate it. It's the Untamed Child Buck Wild for 97.3 CKON right here. Interior Today, 1 Water Street, Cornwall.

for today. We're looking at a hot one, folks. So make sure you drink your water and check up on your elders and your pets. You know, if you take them out for a walk, keep them cool. Because today we're looking at partially sunny skies, chance of thunderstorms this afternoon, but hot temperatures around 90 degrees Fahrenheit. That's 32 degrees Celsius tonight. Partially cloudy skies, chance of rain showers and thunderstorms may produce gusty winds and heavy rain for those thunderstorms. Humid, low temperatures around 60 degrees Fahrenheit, 15 degrees Celsius for Saturday. Sunny skies, high temperatures around 80 degrees Fahrenheit, 26 degrees Celsius. Saturday night, partially cloudy skies, low temperatures around 60 degrees Fahrenheit. That's 15 degrees Celsius. For Sunday, we're looking at rain showers throughout the morning into the afternoon. Higher temperatures around 80 degrees Fahrenheit, 26 degrees Celsius. Sunday night, rain showers again, low temperatures around 50 degrees Fahrenheit. That's 10 degrees Celsius.

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It's the Untamed Child, Buck Wild, and I'm over here at Interior Today. This will be my final broadcast from Interior Today, and it has been fantastic. And you know what? It still is going to be fantastic. It's going to be great, and it's going to be happening all weekend long. They're amazing sales. They have a lot of customers out there, a lot of loyal customers for Interior Today, and some of them kind of don't know where the new store is. Well, they have their new location right here at 1 Water Street, right here in Cornwall Square. They are located in the old Sears building, the Sears, former Sears building, I guess you'd say, Sears store. And they're on the first floor right here. So it's absolutely gorgeous. That's absolutely nice and cool in here, a little on the warm side outside. But come on in here, cool off, and take a look around. We have a location right here, an entrance coming right off Water Street itself. And then we also have another entrance coming off Pitt Street and another entrance right here in the mall. So if you're out there in the mall taking a look around, please come on in, say hello. We'd love to see you right here at Interior Today. People are starting to come in. We appreciate it. It's great to see everyone. And they're looking around, and they're finding some amazing deals right here. Aurora's helping out. Usman's out there, too. And, of course, our lady, Renee. She is making it happen just for you. Now, they're open until 7 o'clock today, and then tomorrow on Saturday, they're going to be open until, it looks like 5:30, I believe. Yes, I believe that is it. And so come on in here and get some of these amazing deals. Let me tell you a little bit about what's going on. 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And again, those are all remote. You don't have to get out of the bed to hit a switch on the side or whatever. Lay right there. You got the controller in your hand. You can lift your feet. You can lift your head. You can relax any position that you want in that beautiful bed. It's all right here at Interior Today. They have 25% off select sofa beds. We have those sofa beds we were talking about a little while ago. And yes, they are very comfortable now, a little different than when I grew up with the 70s and 80s and, of course, into the 2000s. But now they're really, really nice. They're very, very comfortable. And the big thing is, everything here at Interior Today is affordable, absolutely. And we were talking about that. I was talking with a couple of customers here, and they had brought it up like, hey, man, things are really expensive out there. And they came into Interior Today. They found a beautiful dining set. And what they did, this was great. They're looking at a table, and then they looked at a couple of chairs at another table, and they matched up as well. They asked if we could get those chairs. Absolutely, of course. And they saved some money on that, and they actually got a free delivery with that. So that is fantastic. That is awesome. I was talking about that sofa bed a little while ago. It was a sectional sofa bed, and that has sold. It was $2,499 and went down to $1,899. Big sold sign on it. That has been sold, and that is going to get delivered to the new owner right there for absolutely free. So that's great to see. We love it. We're moving merchandise. We're saving money. We're forming foundations for great relationships right here at Interior Today. Like I said, a lot of the older customers, the customers that have been around for a long time for Interior Today, they are now located at 1 Water Street right here in Cornwall Square, Interior Today. We're talking about the beautiful marble, the side tables, the end tables. They have them in marble. They have glass tops. They have black iron. They have the wood design. They have natural wood designs. Absolutely. And they are beautiful. The wonderful decor here, absolutely gorgeous, stunning. When you look at that room, if you're looking for something to be a little inspired by, come on in, take a look around. You're definitely going to see something you like. Not only will you see something you like, you're going to see something you love. And that's a plus. Absolutely, right here at Interior Today. Talking about that beautiful leather sectional, I had a lovely couple over there checking it out. They were looking at it. Renee was over there helping them out. And again, that's still available. They might be coming back, though. They might be coming back to take a look at it. And again, it's $5,999 now, $3,999. Saving $2,000 on that wonderful item, and the savings keep going. If you see the black and white tag, that right there is the regular price for that item. You save 20% right off the top of that. It is incredible. Huge savings, gorgeous merchandise. We got Usman over here. Usman all dressed in black. He has his beautiful black suit, and he is waiting to see you. One thing I love,
And you're going to see this with the associates. They're all carrying either one or two things. They either have the little radio with them saying contact, or they're carrying a tape measure. Usman over here, he's got a tape measure with him. Guy's walking around with a tape measure. He is ready to, so come on in. So this is an idea. So before, if you have an idea for a room, measure out that room first. You can measure out that room and come on in here with the measurements. Also, you can take a picture of that room. I did not realize this, but they have it right here. You can take a picture of that room, come on in here, and through AI and all that stuff, that type of technology, come on in here and take a picture of that room. Come on in here, show that picture, then get a picture of something that you like, whether it's a bedroom set, living room set, a chair, or even some of the beautiful decor they have on the walls and throughout the store. Take a picture of that, and boom, it will show you how that room will look. It'll actually give you a better idea of how that room will look. That is amazing. And you can get that right here at Interior Today. They're making it happen just for you. Interior Today, 1 Water Street, right here in Cornwall. Again, they're going to be open until 7 p.m. today, so definitely stop in. Everyone at work right now, you can hear me at work. Well, guess what? You're going to be getting out of work. My 8 to 4s are going to get out of work. Stop over here at Interior Today. My 9 to 5s are going to be getting out of work in just a little bit. Stop over here at Interior Today. Take a look around. Talk to one of the wonderful staff members right here. And you know what? They're going to help you out. Absolutely. Interior Today. It is all going on. These amazing sales. I'm the Untamed Child Buck Wild. To everyone that's been listening, thank you guys so, so much. And to everyone that stopped in, we've had plenty of people stop in. Thank you guys so, so much as well. Absolutely. Niawa Goa. To Kevin earlier and to Big Tone now. Big Tone taking the rest of your free format Friday. Big Tone is on. Thank you guys so much for getting me on the air. Tracy, of course, over there for taking the calls and getting me on the air as well. We're over here at Interior Today. There's Renee. There she is. Oh, there she is. Come on down, everybody. She said it. Come on down. She'd love to see you. Absolutely. So come on over here to Interior Today. Lots of knowledge, lots of friendliness. They're going to make it happen for you. Interior Today, gorgeous furniture, gorgeous. We have gorgeous bedroom sets, gorgeous living room sets, gorgeous dining room sets, all of it for amazing prices, as well as all the fabulous decor, all the amazing decor on the walls. Come and take a look. It's like walking through an art gallery. That's what this is like. It's like walking through an art gallery when you look at all the beautiful paintings and the designs they have on the walls here at Interior Today. So it's not just furniture. It's beautiful decor, all the wonderful items, the lamps, the vases, the plants, all going on. Knickknacks. I saw this. This I thought was wonderful. We all like knickknacks and things like that. They have beautiful knickknack shelving right here. The wonderful knickknack holders and in different layers, different levels with all different types of styles of knickknacks. They have marble. They have wood carvings. They have steel structures and things like that. They have it all going on right here at Interior Today. I'm going to send it back to the studio. It's my man, Big Tone. He's in the zone right with you for your free format Friday. And thank you guys so much for listening. Niawa Goa. Niawa Goa to everyone over here at Interior Today. Stop in after work. Stop in over the weekend. Come and say hello at Interior Today. Back to you, Big Tone, and 97.3 CKON. I'm the Untamed Child Buck Wild for 97.3 CKON. Over here at Interior Today, 1 Water Street, Cornwall.

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2: 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Come!

man, Big Tone here. You're in the zone on this free format Friday. That's right. A nice, great time. I would like to remind y'all that the Maxville and District Sports Complex, located at 34 Fair Street, Maxville, Ontario, they'll be hosting a vendor's market June 13th and the 14th from 10 a.m. to 4 p.m. With over 50 vendors set up both indoor and outdoor, some of the vendors include Apple Blossoms Farm, Scentsy, and the Sweet Batch Farmstead. 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
4: 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Big Tone here. You're in the zone. That's right. Having a nice, great Friday. It's a warm day. You know, they really put the fry in Friday. Bet you if you laid outside, you would take only 2 minutes for each side. Maybe a bit raw in the middle, but sometimes people like it like that. Here on 97.3 CKON, we're having a nice, great time listening to some great tunes. I would like to remind y'all that the Maxville and District Sports Complex, located at 34 Fair Street, Maxville, Ontario, they'll be hosting a vendor's market on June 13th and the 14th from 10 a.m. to 4 p.m. With over 50 vendors set up both indoor and outdoor, some of the vendors include Apple Blossoms Farm, Scentsy, and the Sweet Patch Farmstead. There will also be food and drink on site. This event is free. If you're interested in being a vendor, please contact Sue at bradley.sue@icloud.com. Let's keep it going here. No signs of slowing here. Got some Ace of Base with All That She Wants. In the Zone with Big Tone. Oh, yeah.

97.3 CKON. Big Tone here. You're in the zone. That's right. And that was A Tribe Called Quest with Can I Kick It? And before that was some Red Hot Chili Peppers with Can't Stop. I can't stop here in the zone with Big Tone. That's right. Having a nice, great, grand old time on this Friday. Things are starting to cool off a little bit. You know, wind's starting to pick up there. But we're still in for a hot one, folks. Nice warm day. But we're going to be all right. You know, in the words of Kendrick Lamar here on this free format Friday. Oh, yeah. It's time to cool off and chill here in the zone with Big Tone. That's right. And I'd like to remind y'all, the Aquasessna Community Farmers Market starts tomorrow at Generations Park under the pavilion from 10 a.m. to 2 p.m. That's right. For more info, call 518-651-6253. Let's keep it going here. As I promised, some Kendrick Lamar. All right. In the zone with Big Tone.

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Motley Crue there here on 97.3 CKON. That was Home Sweet Home. That's right. I know some folks are home sweet home, or they're either about to be home sweet home. Oh my goodness, we had a nice great day here in the zone with Big Tone on 97.3 CKON. You're chilling here on this free format Friday. We had such a Friday. You know, it wasn't just the fish frying, the frying of hot dogs and burgers. No, we were frying from the sun. That's right. I stepped out earlier to get a little breath of fresh air, and it felt like someone had a magnifying glass on me. Whoa, it was really warm, folks. So you're chilling here in the zone with Big Tone. That's right, folks. And I would like to remind y'all that the Aquasessna Community Farmers Market starts tomorrow at Generations Park under the pavilion from 10 a.m. to 2 p.m. Now, for more info on that, you can call 518-651-6253. Alrighty, right, folks. Let's keep it going here with some Joe Walsh. Nice, great tune all night long in the zone with Big Tone.

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3: 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And Jamie took home over $7,000.

The Beatles there on this free format Friday. Don't Let Me Down. In the Zone with Big Tone. That's right. I got 4:46 p.m. CKON time. So it's time to keep it going here. No signs of slowing here on this free format Friday. That's right. So I got a great tune for y'all. It's about a modern day warrior with a mean stride. Let's keep it going here. You know what I'm talking about. Here's some Rush, Tom Sawyer.

0: Segul Kuzasny, and the rest of the Seaway Valley. My name's Joshua with your CKON News Update. The heat advisory will continue until 8 p.m. this evening. Continue to expect hot temperatures and high humidity. Be sure to drink plenty of fluids and stay in an air-conditioned room. Stay out of the sun and check up on your relatives and neighbors. We'll have your full forecast coming up. Tomorrow in the district of Gowanoga, there will be the Gowanoga Wide Yard Sales. The St. Regis Mohawk Tribes Environment Division is issuing a reminder to the community of the upcoming active bear sighting season and offers some safety tips to prevent close encounters. During the warmer months, bears are more active in Akwesasne and the surrounding communities. Bear sightings become more common and can pose a risk to the community if measures are not taken to protect the safety of both wildlife and humans. If you spot a bear, never approach it, surround, or attempt to touch the animal. If an encounter is unavoidable, leave a clear path for it to exit and slowly back away. Never run. Bears are apex predators, and running activates their primal response to pursue prey. If the bear does not immediately leave the area, from a safe distance, make a loud noise, clap, yell, or honk your car horn. This will deter a bear from approaching any further. Always practice proper food storage to reduce the chances of encountering a bear in search of its next meal. Ensure your trash is stored in a container with a tight lid in a secure location. Do not leave it out at night, and only put garbage containers out in the morning of collection days. Thoroughly clean your barbecue grills after each use and run the grill on high to burn off all remaining grease. And lastly, ensure food is brought indoors, including coolers and pet food containers. Bears are attracted to all sorts of smells. Eliminating possible food sources completely or keeping it in a controlled area will lower the chance of a bear encounter. To report a bear sighting during regular business hours, contact Animal Control at 518-358-2273. Please contact the St. Regis Mohawk Tribal Police Department if you spot a bear after hours or believe it proposes an immediate risk to the public at 358-9200. There will be no strike next week after members of the United Steelworkers ratified a new four-year agreement with Alcoa during voting on Thursday. The final tally was 605 yes to 131 no votes. In Messina, 246 members said yes, while 67 said no. They were prepared to go on strike starting Monday if the vote failed. The new agreement runs from May 16, 2026 to May 15, 2030. This was the second time membership had voted on a tentative agreement. The initial document had been presented to them on May 2nd, but it was voted down, which led to a 30-day extension in negotiations until June 15th. Under the new contract, all job grades will see wage increases of 4.50% on May 18, 2026, 4.25% on May 10, 2027 and May 15, 2028, and 4.50% on May 14, 2029. A $2,000 ratification bonus will also be paid to all employees who are accruing pension service or have had seniority rights as of May 15th. The agreement also increases shift and schedule premiums for what officials said is the first time in more than 35 years, from 39 cents to 50 cents per hour for the afternoon shift and 64 cents to 75 cents per hour for the midnight shift. The agreement includes no changes to active medical benefits. The ratification wraps up months of negotiations between United Steelworkers, Alcoa, and Arconic. A new exhibition is on at the National Gallery of Canada, showcasing the work of more than 70 artists from across the North. The show is billed by the gallery as the world's largest Indigenous circumpolar art exhibition. The exhibition includes more than 80 works of art in multiple mediums, including print, video, installation, and sculpture. The contemporary artists that are featured represent a variety of viewpoints from across the Arctic, from Inuit Nunat, Sapmi, Alaska, and Dené. Jakinski Seti, a program manager for the Alaska Native Arts Foundation, says seeing the similarities and differences reflected in the artwork brought a feeling of home to her. The show runs until September 20th at the National Gallery of Canada in Ottawa. Turning to sports, we have this report from CKON's Reen Cook.
1: Junior B lacrosse action on the road tonight for your undefeated Akwesasne Thunder. So this is the second to last game of the regular season, and this is a road game, and Monday will be a road game as well for the Thunder as they look to wrap up the season on Monday on the road. So tonight they're going to head to Ganawage. That's right, it was a big battle this past Wednesday night. It's going to be even bigger in Ganawage tonight. So that game is going to be at 7 o'clock o'clock this evening. The Ganawage Hunters playing host to your undefeated Akwesasne Thunder. And then the Thunder are back in action on Monday, and I believe they are going to travel to take on our friends in Gloucester. So I believe that will be on Monday, and they will travel to Gloucester for an 8 o'clock start on Monday. So tonight it's 7 o'clock in Ganawage for your Akwesasne Thunder. We also have Senior B action this weekend as well. Tonight, let me see here. We're looking at the weekend for the Senior B teams. So Saturday night, your Snake Eye the Muskies will play host to Capital Region, 7 o'clock at Noalagoa Arena. Sunday afternoon at 5 p.m., it's both Akwesasne teams going head-to-head. Muskies against the Bucks. 5 o'clock Sunday at the Noalagoa Arena. And then the Bucks themselves, they will travel to Ganawage to take on the Mohawks Saturday night. 8 o'clock start for the Bucks on the road in Ganawage. And then we also have the 5 o'clock matchup against the Muskies on Sunday. That'll be at the Noalagoa Arena.
0: And that's your news and sports of the hour. For CKON, I'm Joshua Sargent reporting. Weather. You'll see mostly cloudy skies tonight, gradually becoming clear. A low of 61, then 16. Tomorrow, sunny with a high of 82 or 23. Partly cloudy tomorrow night, a low of 63 or 17. Sunday, showers, high 79, that's 26. Southwest wind 7 to 10 miles per hour, chance of precipitation at 80%. And showers into Sunday night, a low of 53, that's 12 degrees. West wind around 8 miles per hour, chance of precipitation at 80%. And that's your forecast from your live and local station. 98.

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97.3 CKON, some Alice Cooper there with No More, Mr. Nice Guy, here in the zone with Big Town Own. Oh, yeah. Nice, great time here. June 12th, 5:27 p.m. CKON time, so it's almost time for the weather. Whether or not, we're going to do the weather in just a bit. Oh, yeah. So you're chilling here in the zone with Big Tone. That's right, folks. And I would like to remind y'all, because it's going down tomorrow, is the Build It Workshop for Families from the North Country's Children Museum, the hands-on woodworking for kids. Children and their families will use kid-friendly hand tools, glue, wood, natural materials, and plenty of imagination to design and build projects. The built-in workshop for families is not about perfection. It's about the joy of making something by hand. With a focus on creativity and problem-solving, kids leave with a finished product and a sense of accomplishment. With ADK Rustique, going down Saturday, June 13th from 1 p.m. to 4 p.m. Included in museum admission and membership at the North Country Children's Museum for their Build It Workshop for Families. Let's keep it going here with The Doors. Hello, I love you.

for tonight, we're looking at partially cloudy skies, chance of rain, showers, and thunderstorms. Now, those rain and thunderstorms may produce gusty winds and heavy rain tonight. Humid lows around 60 degrees Fahrenheit, 15 degrees Celsius. For tomorrow, Saturday, sunny skies, high temperatures around 80 degrees Fahrenheit, 26 degrees Celsius. Saturday night, partially cloudy skies, lower temperatures around 60 degrees Fahrenheit, 15 degrees Celsius. For Sunday, we're looking at rain showers likely, high temperatures around

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6: 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Wrestlers Pack Indestructibles will be there from Lake Placid entertaining mid-shows. Don't miss out on all the action. This Afterlife Festival will be the bomb. Must be 18 years or older to enter. IDs will be checked at the entrance. Adult beverages.

number 9, Highly Elevated, Dollar General, Fort Covington, and Kenny Drugstore, Messina, New York. Tickets will also be available at the gate the day of the event. For more information, check them out on Facebook at Afterlife Festival. Some proceeds from this year's festival will go back to the community. Local businesses like the Community Garden Aquazusna and End of Life Program. The Afterlife Festival 2026 with Chris Webby and Lil D. Don't miss it, June 19th at Highly Elevated, 660 Hogansburg, New York, right off Route 37. Major sponsors are Maverick Science Cornwall, Elite Visuals Media, and Smith Lumber, Fort Covington, New York, and Highly Elevated, Hogansburg, New York.

97.3 CKON, some Motley Crue there. Oh yeah, Dr. Feel Good. And before that was some Led Zeppelin with All My Love. Here on 97.3 CKON. Having a nice, great, grand old time here in the zone with Big Tone. That's right. I got a few more songs for me, and then I call it quits here. Oh yeah, we had a nice, great Friday. We had a stellar Friday, and we're gonna have a great Friday night here on 97.3 CKON. Let's get into these last few songs, and I'll be out of your hair. You know, chilling with you folks, it's just like this upcoming tune. You make me feel like dancing here on 97.3 CKON.

Yeah, Beatles there, Love Me Do. I love that harmonica here on 97.3 CKON. That's it for me here. You're in the zone with Big Tone. We got the great Mystic Malin on in to entertain y'all the rest of the night. So it's going to be a great, great Friday night. Onagiwahe Gunalunkwa, goodbye. I hope y'all enjoy the rest of your Friday. This is Big Tone here signing off. Got the Thanksgiving closing address right here and now. I love you. Goodbye.

0: Segue Kuzasni and the rest of the Seaway Valley. My name's Joshua with your CKON News Update. The heat advisory will continue until 8 p.m. this evening. Continue to expect hot temperatures and high humidity. Be sure to drink plenty of fluids and stay in an air-conditioned room. Stay out of the sun and check up on your relatives and neighbors. We'll have your full forecast coming up. Tomorrow in the district of Gowanoga, there will be the Gowanoga Wide Yard Sales. The St. Regis Mohawk Tribes Environment Division is issuing a reminder to the community of the upcoming active bear sighting season and offers some safety tips to prevent close encounters. During the warmer months, bears are more active in Akwesasne and the surrounding communities. Bear sightings become more common and can pose a risk to the community if measures are not taken to protect the safety of both wildlife and humans. If you spot a bear, never approach it, surround, or attempt to touch the animal. If an encounter is unavoidable, leave a clear path for it to exit and slowly back away. Never run. Bears are apex predators, and running activates their primal response to pursue prey. If the bear does not immediately leave the area, from a safe distance, make a loud noise, clap, yell, or honk your car horn. This will deter a bear from approaching any further. Always practice proper food storage to reduce the chances of encountering a bear in search of its next meal. Ensure your trash is stored in a container with a tight lid in a secure location. Do not leave it out at night, and only put garbage containers out in the morning of collection days. Thoroughly clean your barbecue grills after each use, and run the grill on high to burn off all remaining grease. And lastly, ensure food is brought indoors, including coolers and pet food containers. Bears are attracted to all sorts of smells. Eliminating possible food sources completely, or keeping it in a controlled area, will lower the chance of a bear encounter. To report a bear sighting during regular business hours, contact Animal Control at 518-358-2273. Please contact the St. Regis Mohawk Tribal Police Department if you spot a bear after hours or believe it proposes an immediate risk to the public at 358-9200. There will be no strike next week after members of the United Steelworkers ratified a new four-year agreement with Alcoa during voting on Thursday. The final tally was 605 yes to 131 no votes. In Messina, 246 members said yes, while 67 said no. They were prepared to go on strike starting Monday if the vote failed. The new agreement runs from May 16, 2026 to May 15, 2030. This was the second time membership had voted on a tentative agreement. The initial document had been presented to them on May 2nd, but it was voted down, which led to a 30-day extension in negotiations until June 15th. Under the new contract, all job grades will see wage increases of 4.50% on May 18, 2026, 4.25% on May 10, 2027 and May 15, 2028, and 4.50% on May 14, 2029. A $2,000 ratification bonus will also be paid to all employees who are accruing pension service or have had seniority rights as of May 15th. The agreement also increases shift and schedule premiums for what officials said is the first time in more than 35 years, from 39 cents to 50 cents per hour for the afternoon shift and 64 cents to 75 cents per hour for the midnight shift. The agreement includes no changes to active medical benefits. The ratification wraps up months of negotiations between United Steelworkers, Alcoa, and Arconic. A new exhibition is on at the National Gallery of Canada, showcasing the work of more than 70 artists from across the North. The show is billed by the gallery as the world's largest Indigenous circumpolar art exhibition. The exhibition includes more than 80 works of art in multiple mediums, including print, video, installation, and sculpture. The contemporary artists that are featured represent a variety of viewpoints from across the Arctic, from Inuit Nunat, Sapmi, Alaska, and Dené. Jekinski Seti, a program manager for the Alaska Native Arts Foundation, says seeing the similarities and differences reflected in the artwork brought a feeling of home to her. The show runs until September 20th at the National Gallery of Canada in Ottawa. Turning to sports, we have this report from CKON's Reen Cook.
1: Junior B lacrosse action on the road tonight for your undefeated Akwesasne Thunder. So this is the second to last game of the regular season, and this is a road game, and Monday will be a road game as well for the Thunder as they look to wrap up the season on Monday on the road. So tonight they're going to head to Ganawage. That's right, it was a big battle this past Wednesday night. It's going to be even bigger in Ganawage tonight. So that game is going to be at 7 o'clock o'clock this evening. The Ganawage Hunters playing host to your undefeated Akwesasne Thunder. And then the Thunder are back in action on Monday, and I believe they are going to travel to take on our friends in Gloucester. So I believe that will be on Monday, and they will travel to Gloucester for an 8 o'clock start on Monday. So tonight it's 7 o'clock in Ganawage for your Akwesasne Thunder. We also have Senior B action this weekend as well. Tonight, let me see here. We're looking at the weekend for the Senior B teams. So Saturday night, your Snake Eye the Muskies will play host to Capital Region, 7 o'clock at Noalagoa Arena. Sunday afternoon at 5 p.m., it's both Akwesasne teams going head-to-head. Muskies against the Bucks. 5 o'clock Sunday at the Noalagoa Arena. And then the Bucks themselves, they will travel to Ganawage to take on the Mohawks Saturday night. 8 o'clock start for the Bucks on the road in Ganawage. And then we also have the 5 o'clock matchup against the Muskies on Sunday. That'll be at the Noalagoa Arena.
0: And that's your news and sports of the hour. For CKON, I'm Joshua Sargent reporting. You'll see mostly cloudy skies tonight, gradually becoming clear, a low of 61, then 16. Tomorrow, sunny, with a high of 82, or 23. Partly cloudy tomorrow night, a low of 63, or 17. Sunday, showers, high 79, that's 26. Southwest wind 7 to 10 miles per hour, chance of precipitation's at 80%. And showers into Sunday night, a low of 53, that's 12 degrees. West wind around 8 miles per hour, chance of precipitation's at 80%. And that's your forecast from your live and local station.
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4: Summer weather conditions. During the summer, Giniwagonis, Giniwagonis, sun is shining, Yolakode, Yolakode. It's a nice day. Wahnizelio, Wahnizelio. It is mild out. Yawandanawa, Yawandanawa. Mild breeze. Yowalale, Yowalale. It's hot out. Yotaliha, Yotaliha. It is very humid. Deyotunquale, Deyotunquale. It is cooling off. Dudagaya danoste. Dudagaya danoste. It is a nice night. Wasundio. Wasundio. Other weather conditions. Oya niwa doda stiniwa gohnes on wadu on the watkato. Ne ne nona yawala satste da gawalakwe. A strong windstorm. De yo wela daze. De yo wela daze. Present tense. Windstorm. Future tense. Don ga wela daze. Don ga wela daze. Windstorm. Past tense. What ga wela daze. What ga wela daze. Tornado. De ga wela daze skoa. De ga we la da ze skoa. Swirling water in the rivers. Yo jis ga ya ni duni. 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Bad windstorm. 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Ga we laksa, don ga we lakwe. Earthquake. Present tense. 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What jiahun jisungwe? What jiahun jisungwe?
3: 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Now it was go get tahala se nayamaski kawanius. I saw we a dehtane.
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0: Jones, it's Mystic Malin here, bringing you your Free Format Friday. That's right, we're going through the Free Format right now. I hope everybody's having a good day. It was hot out there, and I've got a weather report for you, so let's take a look. Tonight is going to be partly cloudy with some isolated showers and thunderstorms until midnight Saturday. We got sunny with highs in the lower 80s. Saturday night's going to be mostly clear, and Sunday we got showers coming in. It's 82 degrees Fahrenheit and 26 degrees Celsius. So that, my friends, is your weather report.
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0: Highly Elevated 660 Hogansburg, New York presents the Afterlife Festival with headliner Chris Webby. 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
3: You ain't never had a friend like me. 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
0: Friday, June 19th at 9:30 p.m. along with Spose, Siamese Goat God, and Quake Matthews, with co-headliner Lil D, a.k.a. Danny James, who was also featured in Rolling Stones magazine. Performing at 8:30 p.m. Opening acts starting at 2 p.m. AOD, CYOD, Lion's Den, Rez Music, AZ Brazzy, Kango, and Hashtag, along with Jordan Oster and more. Wrestlers Pack Indestructibles will be there from Lake Placid entertaining mid-shows. Don't miss out on all the action. This Afterlife Festival will be the bomb. Must be 18 years or older to enter. IDs will be checked at the entrance. Adult beverages will

and Drugstore, Messina, New York. Tickets will also be available at the gate the day of the event. For more information, check them out on Facebook at Afterlife Festival. Some proceeds from this year's festival will go back to the community. Local businesses like the Community Garden Aquazusna and End of Life Program. The Afterlife Festival 2026 with Chris Webby and Lil D. Don't miss it, June 19th at Highly Elevated 660 Hogansburg, New York, right off Route 37. Major sponsors are Maverick Science Cornwall, Elite Visuals Media, and Smith Lumber for Covington, New York, and Highly Elevated Hogansburg, New York. You ain't never

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Hello, hello, friends. It's Mystic Malin taking you through your free format Friday. We still got some great music coming up just for you. But to let you know, the Akwesasne Community Farmers Market starts tomorrow at Generations Park under the pavilion from 10 a.m. to 2 p.m. For more information, call 518-651-6253 for more information. And now, let's take a look at that weather. Tonight is going to be partly cloudy with a chance of showers until midnight, then clear after midnight. Saturday, we got sunny skies. And Saturday night's going to be mostly clear until midnight, then becoming partly cloudy with a chance of rain after midnight. Sunday, we got rain likely with highs in the upper 70s. And that, my friends, is your weather report for the next couple of days. Right now, it's 82 degrees Fahrenheit and 28 degrees Celsius.

0: the excitement. 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

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That was Supermassive Black Hole by Muse. And you're listening to me, Mystic Malins. I take you through your free format Friday. It's 7:30 right about now. And I've got a weather report just for you.

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1: Things are getting heated up at the Enola Goa Arena this Sunday as two home teams go at it. 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

0: friends. You're listening to 97.3 CKON. You're live in local station with Mystic Malin. I'm here bringing you your free format Friday for this evening. It's almost 8 o'clock right now. And let me tell you about the Akwesasne Community Farmers Market going on tomorrow at Generations Park under the pavilion from 10 a.m. to 2 p.m. For more information, call 518-651-6253. That's 518-651-6253. It's going to be a good one. And now, let's take a look at that weather, shall we? Akwesasne weather! It's 79 degrees Fahrenheit and 28 degrees Celsius. Tonight is going to be partly cloudy with a chance of rain until midnight. Saturday, we got sunny skies with highs in the lower 80s. Saturday night is going to be mostly clear until midnight. And Sunday, we're going to have some showers with highs in the upper 70s. And that, my friends, is your weather report for the next couple of days. So let's get back to the music.
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